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0: two hats and popping, skin vandaloo. 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

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Hey, I don't cop things for resale. 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Feds wanna tap up, man, and wire, man, like Chubb's the detail. 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

Good morning, going out to you. It's a very beautiful day. It's a Thursday. It's one of those days everything goes just about right. I want to say big shout outs going out to all of you, man. It's your favorite day of the week, finally delivered right here. Why is that? Because most of y'all are 90s babies raised in the 80s babies raised in the 90s, right? And some of you 90s babies raised in the 2000s, the early 2000s. I want to say, yo, it's a very special day. There's something major happening I need you to know about. We're going to get into that shortly. We have Questing the Day happening. We have Breakfast Buzz happening soon. Also want to let you know real quick, we have Loud and Live happening at the beginning of the final hour of the show. But, you know, look at this 2026. 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Ladies and gentlemen, good morning going out to you. Very beautiful day. What's going on? Where are you listening to me from? Do check in and let me know real quick. The number to do so is very simple. If you've been listening to us, you already know. If you haven't, then just keep listening. I will update you, especially if you're new to all the experience. Yo, what's going on? I saw a video yesterday, and the video actually spoke about, Ghana Black Stars are going to win the World Cup. Have you guys seen it? A lot of people are saying it's the biggest fanfooling video of the times, you know. Everybody's saying that Ghana is going to win the Black Stars. I didn't understand what was going on. It said Ghana Black Stars. I'm going to look for that video and see if I can share it with you today. I didn't understand what was going on. And I'm very excited about it. That the world believes in Ghana. Oh, yeah. Have you seen it too? Let me know. There's this little boy going around asking people who they think is going to win the World Cup. And everybody was talking about Ghana, Ghana, Ghana, Ghana. Other people at least I interviewed. A friend of mine with me was like, did they put a gun to their head and told them what to say, Ghana? I mean, I'm wondering. 0202222073. That is the number to connect with us live on a radio. So, yes, you are welcome to the experience. Okay? No, you're welcome to the experience. That's all I'm trying to say. Mic check 1212. Incredibly an experience you should be a part of. You know that moment when the alarm rings and everything is already asking a whole lot of questions. Life is asking you, what's the plan for today? You're wondering, Chale, you know, do you have deadlines to meet? Do you have like serious deadlines you have to meet? If you do, let me know. And whilst we're on it, I just want to let you know that Cowboy Coffee stays with you every moment. You know when you have dreams waiting to be chased, you know if you're pushing deadlines at work, if you're cooking up that next big idea, Cowboy Coffee gives you that creamy taste and that rich coffee aroma to kickstart your day, right? And you can enjoy it anytime. Because success doesn't happen overnight. It's the little moments, the early mornings, the late nights, and through it all, Cowboy Coffee day with you. Cowboy Coffee with you every moment, all right? 48 past the hour. Like I asked early on, where are you tuning from? Let me know. Future is changing fast and artificial intelligence is becoming a part of the way the world actually works. Create and grows, okay? Now, young Africans cannot afford to be left behind. 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It's one of the biggest AI learning innovation programs in Africa. It is designed to help young people learn artificial intelligence skills for free and actually use them to solve real problems, all right? Well, we're talking free AI training, mentorship from industry experts, access to practical tools and resources, and the chance to actually build something meaningful with a team. Now, then the best ideas get showcased to employers, investors, and partners at a major demonstration day. Now, over 10,000 young Africans are joining from Ghana, Kenya, Nigeria, and South Africa. So Ghana needs to show up very, very strong. So I urge you to register now
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Grab this opportunity and don't sleep on it. That's what we're trying to say. Bringing us to 50 past the hour. Who was in the news this morning? We'll update you on that. We've got music from some of the very best. And we're going to get into all of that shortly. Yes, it's a throwback Thursday. You know what that means, right? Your favorite songs from back in the day are going to be live on radio. So yeah, let's make magic happen. Yes, sir. Charlie, my name is Brownberry. Selector Danny is dropping some of the biggest jams, especially songs that you haven't heard in a bit. So if you're ready, man, let's make it happen as usual. So that's what I'm talking about, man. Let's get into it.

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She didn't read recipes. She knew. The food came from the land. 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
3: 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Now, all this is happening on the 27th day of June. 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That's 054-230-7941. Back to School Essentials Ghana. Everything your child needs for school, all in one place. All right, take advantage and do what you must. My people, what happened? My people, I greet you. Charlie, big shout-outs going out to every single person who said I love them. Charlie, we need to do some throwback freestyle some of these days, man. On days like this, just for the fun of it. That should be exciting. Anyways, now turn up and listen to us carefully. Turn your radio all the way up because this is a very special announcement. 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Yes, sir. It's definitely happening. There's a viewing party that's about to go down. A UCL, you know, viewing party that's about to go down. I will bring you up to speed on that shortly. Let's do some music right after we touch base and hear what's happening. This is the BBC of the World in 2 minutes.
4: BBC News with Govinda Gill. The Cuban president has condemned as politically motivated the indictment by the United States of his predecessor, Raul Castro. Miguel Díaz-Canel said the U.S. account of the downing of two light aircraft 30 years ago was false and the charges without legal foundation. Raul Castro is accused of four counts of murder. The Philippines is launching a manhunt for the senator wanted by the International Criminal Court. Ronald De La Rosa, who's wanted in connection with the war on drugs, disappeared after a shooting incident at the Senate last week. A group of Ghanaian migrants in South Africa are returning to their home country on a government-chartered flight. They're fleeing anti-immigration protests in cities across South Africa, with demonstrators blaming illegal immigrants for low wages and unemployment. The Iranian Foreign Ministry says it's reviewing the latest proposals from the US on ending the war. They're believed to have been relayed to the Iranian leadership by Pakistan, whose foreign minister visited Tehran on Wednesday. Two more Iranians are reported to have been executed. There's been a sharp rise in instances of capital punishment over the past year. There have been marked rises in the share values on Asian markets driven by positive results from tech companies and hopes the conflict in the Middle East could soon be resolved. The Nikkei index in Japan has been trading more than 3% higher. A Palestinian legal aid group say detained activists from a Gaza aid flotilla have accused Israeli forces of violent conduct. Lawyers documented dozens with suspected rib fractures and breathing difficulties. People travelling between Russia and China may have a new way of crossing between the two countries by the end of the year. A near-kilometre-long cable car over the Amur River is reported to be almost finished. BBC News.
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0: You know, it's that time of the year once again, and where Europe's, you know, best meet to battle it out on the great field of football. History is made, old dynasties give way, you know, as teams are forever remembered for being among the few to hold one of football's most coveted honors, the UEFA Champions League trophy. Ladies and gentlemen, we're going to get into a very, very interesting time, if you ask me, and I want you to be a part of this. Okay, join YFM, the number one youth radio station, as we gather in our favorite team jerseys, support you know, supporters and rivals alike to enjoy a great night of football. Come experience Budapest from the Atlantic Mall, Accra. Side attractions include rep your favorite team's jerseys, a mini rave, there's going to be a fan zone, football banter, predict and win, and many more. So come on, come up on the 30th of May, it's happening exactly at 2 p.m. and stand a chance of winning lots of amazing prizes before kickoff. As prepare for a legendary night of football between the reigning champions PSG and the Gunners Arsenal as they seek to win their very first UEFA Champions League trophy. Who takes it all home? Let's find out together and experience the game. The only way we know how is the YFM UEFA Champions League Finals Viewing Party live at Atlantic Mall. It's happening on the 30th of May, 2 p.m. You do not want to miss this, all right? It's going to be vibes on vibes. It's going to be beautiful. Charlie, they see the World Cup, who is winning? So this is a social media person that I'm not very familiar with. But he went on the streets. I don't understand, but I want you to listen to something for me. All right? Just take a listen to this. Let's see what's going on.
1: What country's winning the World Cup?
2: I think England and Ghana are going to go to the finals, and Ghana's going to dominate in the finals.
3: Definitely Ghana.
4: Ghana.
5: You know, I think in the finals, it's going to be Portugal and Ghana. I think Ghana's going to take the win, though.
6: I think it's going to be Ghana, you know?
7: Ghana, for sure. For sure, Ghana. Ghana. Ghana.
8: I don't know. I feel like maybe France or Ghana, but I low-key feel like Ghana's going to take it.
9: Ghana.
10: Panama and Ghana are going to be in the finals, but I think Ghana's going to take it.
11: Ghana. Yeah, for sure, Ghana.
12: Ghana and Ivory Coast.
13: Ghana? It's tough, but I think Ghana's going to win.
7: Let me know what you think in the comments below.
0: Yeah, man, let me know what you're thinking. I should listen to that. So, yeah, let's see if Ghana will take that team. That'll be me talking. I don't know how that video was done. But, yeah, I mean, it's not dirty December. It's not like, where is everybody going in December? No, man. Charlie, good morning going out to you.
14: Yo,

0: What country's winning the World Cup?
1: I think England and Ghana are going to go to the finals, and Ghana's going to dominate in the finals.
2: Definitely Ghana.
3: Ghana.
4: You know, I think in the finals, it's going to be Portugal and Ghana. I think Ghana's going to take the win, though.
5: I think it's going to be Ghana, you know?
0: Ghana, for sure. For sure, Ghana. Ghana. Ghana.
6: I don't know. I feel like maybe France or Ghana, but I low-key feel like Ghana's going to take it.
7: Ghana.
8: Panama and Ghana are going to be in the finals, but I think Ghana's going to take it.
9: Ghana. Yeah, for sure, Ghana.
10: Ghana and Ivory Coast.
11: Ghana? It's tough, but I think Ghana's going to win.
0: Let me know what you think in the comments below.
12: Oh, my God. You know, the next question should have been, okay, name two players from the Ghana Black Stars. Because these people, I don't even think they know us as a country. But it's all good. Good morning, Gorda, to you. That's what's been said. I saw that. I could not believe it. The video is titled, "The Fanfooling is Too Much." Let me get the messages you've sent me this morning. Shout outs going out to everyone who's on a lockdown. The team, we are winning. Nobody can tell me otherwise. Come on.
13: See, Barry, me, I like motivation, yeah? I like motivation. I'm not against motivation. But you know me, this is the thing where you drive me, you vex me. You vex me. I understand, say sometimes in music, you for be optimistic and change, positive music and change. But this music, not be positive. This music, it be negative. You'll be champions for where? What have you won? Conquer self. You know, win.
12: Even we champions.
13: If you, you are the first to get to the plate. Did the top left you? What will you be? You are champions. You and who are champions? You know, win match in like 7 games. Seven like games, you know, win them. You say you be champion. Ah, this guy make a best. You say, ah, Ghana go win what? Hey.

Ghana Blacks that they play everywhere go first blare. Hey, you people stop that. You people stop that. Listen, listen. You people stop what you are doing. What? Is it Ghana all the way? These people all want Ghana passport. They all want Ghana passport. Definitely not for this year's World Cup. I'm sure it's a 2010 World Cup. What are you saying? Come on. This song, they found fool. Charlie, the World Cup, we did win the team. We champions. All of you. You shy. Nobody say I be hater or Uncle Brown, but that video, the fool from fooling. Fool from fooling. Yeah, but I want to ask, was the video scripted? Did they act it? Like, what was really going on? Anyway, good morning, Brownberry. Many of life's failures are people who did not realize how close they were to success when they gave up. Good morning, Brownberry. This is your guy, Man Like Ostibone from UAE Dubai. Beautiful Thursday. Thank you very much. I'm glad you're having a good time. Harizomi from Tema. Berry from Tema. Harizomi from Tema. Brownberry from Tema. One love. Okay, well, I'm from Tema. Yeah. Morning, oh boss. Hashtag FTI. I will never miss this class. No. I didn't say. From David Oxford. David Oxford, thank you very much. Red gold green, we know they lose God. Red gold green, we know they lose God. We go score you. We go score you. We go score you.

We'll be champions. Good morning, Gonati. You say champ. You say you'll be champions. When was the last time you saw Ghana Black Stars holding a trophy? So, you know, you guys, how do you want me to do the song to motivate the team? Just explain yourselves. How do you want us to do the song to motivate the people? How do you want us to do it? We had to wait for freestyle. It's good to dream, but this dream, dear, I beg, wake up. When was the last time you saw Black Stars holding a trophy? Any which way, 0202222073. It's time for us to get into some stories making the rounds. Message here says, this Ghana, or you get different Ghana, because if it's this Ghana way, dear, if it's one of Ghana, dear, Lawu, now we that Black Stars be our own crowd, we don't give him like that. Wait, so what did they see? Ghana Black Stars, let's see it. It's true. I'm wondering what they saw. Anyway, hi, good morning, Brown Berry. It's your boy, Bills from Ashaiman, listening live at the office. Brown Berry, about the Black Stars, I beg, make them forget. Bro, it's about to rain here at Habo area, but thank God I have my one HLA this early morning. I have my one Ruby. Have with me, Brown, today, dear. Well, good job. Have a, make everybody relax and open Brown FM loud and thank me later. Brown, have a blessed day. Charlie, Bills, I see you. Don't be small this thing. The weather, like, listen, it's like the rainy season has properly come through. On the subject of Black Stars,

Today's a throwback Thursday, and in the spirit of celebrating Ghana, it will pain you small, but we go do one. You, especially the people who don't want to be very patriotic. Do you remember the song? It's a song by Jay Gatti. I think he did an amazing job on it.

0: That's Jay Gatton in the back with Black Star from back in the day. Good morning going out to you. Now, let me get into a story. Black Star's captain, okay, and Andrew has probably been left out of the Black Man's provisional 50-man three-month squad for the 2026 FIFA World Cup by coach Carlos Queiroz. According to multiple reports, the omission has sparked major reactions among fans, with many seen it as a possible end of Ayew's long national team career and becoming the country's most capped player. The final list is yet to be officially confirmed. Be like this World Cup, they brought a lot of people. I heard there's a Brazilian player whose entire family sat down to watch the naming of the squad, which Ali they name never sure.
1: Yeah.
0: That's painful.
1: João Pedro.
0: Painful.
1: And everybody's been saying that he was dropped for Neymar.
0: Yeah, because the video I saw, he was on one side, Neymar was on the other side.
1: Yeah.
0: Yeah.
1: So, from the reports I saw, there was two lists. One that included him and one that didn't include him. Yes. And the one that included him did not include Neymar. So, they are saying that...
0: Yeah, that's what happened.
1: Exactly. So, they took that list with Neymar and then he was the one excluded. Because in the list of attackers that were taken to the World Cup, when you look at the stats for all of them, he is the third best attacker. Neymar, out of, they were like six. They've taken six of them.
0: Yeah.
1: But then they were choosing between seven of them. Neymar is like the fifth in terms of goals and assists. So he has like 23 and Neymar has 16 or so.
0: Based on stats,
1: he is a better, he had more reason to be selected.
0: Yeah, but does he have the Neymar star power?
1: No, he does not.
0: Yeah, me, I like the star power.
1: And that's the thing.
0: The only thing we say for the club. As did the field,
1: and it looks like all among the others, even though there were players selected that didn't even have stats compared to Neymar, they were chosen over him.
0: It's tense. I wish I knew more to be able to tell exactly what happened, but I will talk to Prophet about that. And we'll ask our Prophet why he was not chosen. But I mean, I wasn't expecting Didier Ayew to be mentioned

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1: Calling it one of the standout Ghanaian rap features released recently. That's Manifest, the God MC right there. Now, Kwame Eugene has actually sparked debates online after saying he hopes to one day surpass the legendary status of highlife icons Dad Lumba and Amachide. He described Dad Lumba as Ghana's Elvis Presley and explained that although he respects the legends deeply, his ultimate goal is to build an even greater music legacy that people will remember. Yes. I like these two stories. One is about new music release. One is about somebody telling us that, yeah, he's going to be great, which is exciting. What do you think?
2: Yeah, I like that. You know, energy, like, he actually said something I hadn't paid attention to.
1: Okay.
2: In terms of being a songwriter, I think he's one of the best because he's written songs for a lot of artists.
1: Chale, gospel musicians or...
2: Yeah, but then I realized that he has never won Songwriter of the Year. I don't know whether it's because he does not maybe take credit for all the songs that he writes for them or something, but I don't know. Because it didn't clock in my mind until he said it.
1: Yeah.
2: So if that's the case, we need to actually look at most of the songs and then actually give him that credit.
1: But saying it is how, it's PR, and that's what we do. Like, we have to shine the light on particular things. Mm-hmm. So, yeah, him saying it now is what's going to draw people's attention. Mm-hmm. In fact, I see the debate has already started. Next thing I know, I'll say, oh, he's not a great songwriter. Somebody says he's a great songwriter. Then the back and forth begins, and then he's entered that conversation. But he's always been promoting himself like Kwame Eugene, you know. So right now, we're Sweet Boys out here.
2: Yeah, because with the influence in the songs that he's put out, not just the ones he has sung himself, but the ones he has written, he has that, he can do that.
1: No, that's what I'm trying to, I'm saying that a lot of people are good in things.
2: Mm-hmm.
1: But until you start shining the light on that ability of yours, everybody's going to just, you know, pass you by. So that's where PR comes in. So Hiaz, let's do your job for you. If you're doing something, you need us to talk about it, please. Hi, Barry. I relate to one role guy. Let's have faith in black stars, even when they always feel country, even when they always for the country countless times. This is Maoli from Media. Maoli, hey, you relate to them. Hey, you that. You relate, Papa. I can feel how you relate. The weather change, no? It's you. They do this thing, Charlie. Oh, anyway, yeah. Ghana black stars. We're champions. Me think this is how we want to hear the song. Ghana Black Stars. We were champions. Thank you. Okay, we were champions. Okay. You people, we are champions. Good morning, Brownberry. I'm Kelly from Madina CM. As I watched the video yesterday, I was like, hey, what have these people seen? But for real, Ghana go shock people. Shout out to everyone doing the listening. Thank you very much for sending that message. And Kelly, I appreciate you for that. You see, when I saw that, I could not believe it. Brownberry, good morning. I beg, while Black Stars go win, this be Blazy from Ashama. Hey, you see, one roll, it be spring roll. Enjoy, my brother. Yeah, it be spring roll, and they see. The positivity is too much, eh? We should keep it calm, man.
2: Add some realisticness to the positivity.
1: Now, the thing we say, we will be champions. We'll be champions. We'll go say, oh. Good morning, going out to you. We're gonna get into calls too shortly. So get ready for us to do it. In the meantime, in between time, 0202222073. Let me find out. I've been trying to tell you that Wiala has been officially named the Fugu ambassador. We'll get into that story pretty shortly. Snoop Dogg currently facing fresh legal attention over a wrongful death lawsuit connected to rapper Jericho on the ruthless fatal stabbing at the Once Upon a Time in LA festival. Now, this happened in 2021. Snoop's legal team argues that his company had no responsibility for organizing the event, handling security, or managing the venue, and is pushing to have the claims against him dismissed. Yeah, this is crazy. Now, this happened in 2021. Somebody died at an event, and Charlie,

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0: Today I want us to go back a little bit, right, in time. And you know, back in the day when commercials come on TVs and all of that, a lot of us, we know them word for word. Like, you can sing along to them. You have a favorite that you can actually challenge. You can just quote any single day. Which old school advert, TV advert, can you still remember word for word? That's my question for you this morning. We're going to pick calls in about 5 minutes. You can send me a voice note. I'd love to read it. I'd love to actually air that. Send me a WhatsApp message. I'd love to read that. And since we're talking about knowing the advert word for word, right? Word for word, right? Send me a voice note, okay? Oh, the last time I saw them holding... Okay, the last time I saw them holding something close to a trophy is Trophy. Hey, Rajwa! Ah! Where were they holding the trophy? Oh, wow. Damn. Selector Danny and Reginald, Mr. Reg, were in the studio here talking about the World Cup, the AFCON we go, the finals, right? Where they say, well, did I even miss penalty during the main game? And then when it got to penalty, where they come out to me. Which year was this?
1: In 2015.
0: 2015, eh? So we know win that one. That was the closest.
2: Yeah, very close.
0: And as it was closer, we came back with what?
2: Charlie, nothing.
0: Oh, we came
2: second
0: back
2: place.
0: With, yeah, we go try explain. Good morning, going out to you, 02022220 70. We're talking about adverts, right? Harizomi from Tema, Brownberry, no size. Harizomi, how are you doing today? Good morning to you. Did they forbid the party by hook or crook? Did they forbid part by hook or crook? If you want to go far, I'm looking into the spiritual realm. Thank you. Thank you. So you see, we have to explain to the coach that if you want to go far, according to Prophet Mini Ghost. Said it, prophets are all over the place. Did it for be part by hook or crook? Okay, I mean, if
2: but
0: you guys,
2: but did they use part?
0: No, they say it's not.
1: So he's not part of the provisional team. But me, I'm saying that no, you'll be when the finalist comes, you'll be inside.
0: You'll
1: be inside.
0: You go there inside.
1: Like me, I GF, I trust.
2: Hey, they are the seatings, pal, because me, I see that they already released the list, too.
1: Because I mean, they've done a provisional list for them, like for the friendly. So there's a friendly match happening. I think the first one is tomorrow, if I'm not mistaken.
0: We have what, 22nd?
1: Yeah, 22nd.
0: And then we have another one on the
1: 22nd and the 2nd of June.
0: June, yes.
2: Yeah.
1: So this squad is for the friendly, so that you see who he wants to keep, who he doesn't want to keep.
2: Okay.
1: I mean, I'm saying that final list, he's already inside. He has no problem.
2: Because so many people are saying it online that they want to see Dede in the squad.
0: But Ghanaians, why are you people like that? You're
1: confused?
0: The same people who say Dede for no days.
1: Exactly.
0: And
1: now you people want to see him.
0: You're confusing
1: team.
0: Us. So the prophets will get confused, though. Like, it gonna make.
1: Because the last time we included him, it is that same Ghanaians who said, why is he inside? Has he justified his place? Now you say he should be inside. Oh.
0: Please don't call me just yet. I said we're going to pick calls. I think it's a minimum for us to pick off. So just chill. If you remove him, the prophecy will not happen. Today is a catalyst. You see what I'm saying? This is a message from... what's your name, man? Add your name. Let me know your name. I mean, like me, I'm telling you, the list, the day for day inside.
3: Hi, Uncle Brown. My name is Sunlight
0: and water.
3: Pure sunlight and water is all that you need. Long-lasting sunlight, fresh as the morning. Take care of your family. Pure sunlight and water. Ooh.
0: Hey.
3: Ooh. We remember the beat.
0: Yo. That was a vibe, man. That advert was beautiful. That advert was too beautiful, man. Hey. Sweet advert. Good morning, going out to you. How are you doing today? Give me a call on 0202222073. I can actually get into it right now. I can actually get into calls right this minute. Let's make it happen. Hey, see voice.

0: Good morning, going out to you. How you doing?
1: I am good.
0: I hope you're well too.
2: Nice. Yeah, Charlie.
0: Nana Kweku David.
2: Brown to the Mooseberry.
0: Talk to me, man. I'm talking about old adverts.
2: Okay, before that, Charlie, let me tell you. Nana, they didn't get formal, boss. They did. You know, get formal. Charlie. Any color we call for a challenge, I'll be bread, fine. I just opened it brief, there's in it.
0: So make it no go, eh?
2: You know, go, challenge. The day that we knew in 2014, 2015, then times, you know, the day we knew like 2016, Galasan, the form no day, you don't get from at all.
0: All right.
2: And then I'm like, then I'm down, so we'll fix it, you understand? Passy gets Ronaldo day 42 years to play. It doesn't mean to so there you go. No. The man, the striker is super mad.
0: So you know, you just know what make the day go to World Cup.
2: No. Never be so. Oh, Charlie, I go, but you know, he will be part of the squad. He will go there, go watch.
0: Like you make you go sit there, the stadium, make you watch the games.
2: You know what? Yeah,
0: that. Make you know where, the jersey and go sit there.
2: No.
0: Tell me about the advert, the TV advert that you remember.
2: Oh, from this network.
0: It's okay.
2: Now they do some adverts. I am a superstar. Everybody's watching me on YouTube phone. Every phone, everywhere you go, people say they know me. Ooh yeah. There you go.
0: Thank you for calling. Okay. All right, bye. Good morning. Good night, everyone. The lockdown, Charlie. Give me a call on 0202-22073. Charlie, what's happening? Charlie, you sounded good singing this, man.
3: Hi, Uncle Brown. My name is Sunlight and Water. Pure sunlight and water is all that you need. Long-lasting sunlight, fresh as the morning. Take care of your family. Pure sunlight and water. We remember the beat.
0: For generations. Good morning, going out to you. Hello, how you doing today?
4: I'm going to go ahead.
0: Make a library.
4: We will go, Sasha.
0: The pay movie. And you're Sasha. Mama, my dad, for prayer, cook, okay, and be why.
4: Oh my God, we were so innocent those days. We didn't even know what 420 was. Today, look at us.
0: Somebody say one of the guys looks like Ojo Sheldon.
4: Oh, yeah, that one is true. I almost said, do you know the Ojo Sheldon advert? the head, the beard, everything. I think he's nice. That way, they
0: made that. Oh, God.
4: Like, but you know something, Barry.
0: Tell me something.
4: Do you know about the Peter principle?
0: The what?
4: Peter principle. Yeah, Peter's principle.
0: Tell me about it.
4: It is elevating somebody to the highest level of their incompetence.
0: Oh.
4: Or
0: we're champions. We're champions. Ghana Black Stars.
4: Oh no! It's about the one that claps. The physical clapping them. Boom boom. Aha, that one.
0: Yeah.
4: See, me, I'm of the view that sometimes it's good to try new things.
0: Yeah.
4: Right. Sometimes it's good to try new things.
0: Yeah.
4: If a warrior goes to the war front and he fights every time, it is better to let him retire and then let him sleep and let the young ones fight.
0: Yeah.
4: You know, in Japan, when they had the Fukushima incident, right?
0: With
4: the nuclear power plant.
0: Yes.
4: and they needed the people to go and clean up. The old man said, no. We, the old men, we will go. The young ones that are coming, they have to preserve their lives. So let the old ones who don't have any, you know, they are almost about to die. So let us go, Lada, and go and clean up. And let us die. Let the young ones preserve their lives.
1: Yeah, yeah.
4: But that are you, why are dear? He has done enough. He couldn't win anything for us, but he fought. He has done well. He clapped for us. Let us also clap for him by going with new people.
0: No. He didn't win anything with the Black Stars, but he has won.
4: No, he didn't win anything. He clapped. He motivated. So now let us also clap for him.
0: No, I mean, he's won in other divisions. He didn't win with the Black Stars.
4: The old things are past and gone. The new things.
5: Guy.
0: Oh, God. Behold, all old things are past and gone. George, you're not a good human being. I've not tried. Good morning.
6: Hello, Barry.
0: How are you doing today?
6: Yeah, Barry, I'm tired, but I'm not the car.
0: I'm sorry.
6: Now I'm close to where you go house.
0: Say again.
6: I say now I'm close to where you go house. I'm almost home.
0: It go be, Charlie. It is what. tell me about the advert first, because the advert didn't hear me.
6: See, right now, see, you know, advert go feel beat. I don't know the advert. Why are we no cocoa? Why are we no cocoa? Why are no cocoa? Why are we no cocoa? Everybody, see, even Chama, see, school times, I'm the singer for Chama song. No advert go feel beat. No advert go feel beat that. See. Unless Akobam. Unless Akobam. If you don't mention Akobam.
0: Yeah, Akobam be hard. Anybody go feel do the Akobam song, I go feel the person. Hey, Akobam. Charlie. You do all. Thank you so much for calling. 02022 2073. Is on and definitely popping right now. You can be a part of the show. All the people are hating on the day. We see you. Good morning.
6: Hey, good morning.
0: Hey, Charlie, what's up? How are you doing? Charlie, talk to me, man.
6: Yo, Charlie Berry.
0: Yeah.
6: This kind of advert. Well, when this MTN advert, it check where some woman be they some village where in some be send her money. Where you shout, they shout for the village.
0: Miss Uncle,
6: how about you can how about? Where some guy be they the seaside? He say Nescanoway. Oh, bro.
0: That was a genius advert. They showed that in small London.
6: Yeah. But you know something?
0: Tell me something.
6: This kind of work up.
0: Yeah.
6: Me, I tell you, say, if make you save my number today.
0: Okay.
6: Me then you with the go bet.
0: Okay.
6: Yes. If Ghana Blaster win just one particular match for inside them. I could give you, dash you 500 cedis.
0: You dash me 500 cedis.
6: I could dash you.
0: What be your name again? Bawizi.
6: Make you save my number. I know they lie.
0: Bawizi.
6: Bossy.
0: So, right now, they try to tell me to say the World Cup, we will go as a country. The party central of the world right now. We know if you win even one match.
6: I'm not going to win one match.
0: You are banned from listening to Rise and Shine. No, if you don't listen to Rise and Shine again. Yeah, but see, what do you want to tell me? Say, we're not going to win even one match. What do you want to tell me?
6: One match. If you like, mark it on the wall and see. I think that's your message for free.
0: You make a 1K. Make a 1K. At the Ozen Zima.
6: You don't like a 1K?
0: I like 1K.
6: Okay, make it put down for that. I say make it save my number for your phone.
0: I store the number right now.
6: Oh, Rizzi, Bubu, you just say wow.
0: Hey.
6: That's you.
0: Charlie, you have Vimo. You don't believe in, so you don't think we are champions?
6: Bro, I tell you something true, bro. I know they lie.
0: Oh, you've seen some prophecy we no see.
6: It no be prophecy, bro. But me, I know what I talk.
0: Look, you've looked at the variables and realized, Charlie, we know they go anywhere.
4: Bro, I say 1K. I say 500. You say make you do 1K. One thing I didn't need to say, you save my number. That'd be all. Make you call me.
0: Oh, I did for you. I did for you. I storm. Bar Weezy. Charlie, Reginald and Selector, make you not forget. Okay. He did all win in advance. Once we win the match, no. So we won't go down. Every goal will score be 1K for us.
4: It'll be every goal. Win match.
0: But if we win the match, if we score 2 goals, it'll be 2K be that. If we score 3 goals, it'll be 3K be that.
4: One will be win.
0: Yeah, but that'd be the 1K.
4: Well, that's the 1K.
0: But it's okay. Let's make room for other people to call. But I'll hold you to it. I'm serious. Me, I think we'll win. We'll do very well. Like, I think, I believe in us.
4: No, bro. You know, we'll come. Hey. We will come house straight.
0: Oh, yeah, this guy, bye-bye. I will not allow this. Bye-bye. Yo, good morning going out to you. How you doing this morning? It's a very beautiful day to be alive, Charlie. Hey, it's not a joke. If you just join the experience.
1: Hey, my honey. Hey, honey, coochie, what's up? Honey?
0: Good morning. Hello?
7: Yeah, good morning, Bramberry.
0: How are you doing?
7: Oh, fine, Charlie, Bramberry.
0: What's your name?
7: Bramberry, that'd be Eric from East Lagos.
0: Eric from East Lagos. Charlie, talk to me.
7: Charlie, you know, see, me if they talk about blaster issues, it'd be normal. But you see, now DX,
0: okay,
7: they do some small this thing for X, and then some American guy be then, UK guy be they talk.
0: Okay.
7: One American guy they talk him, the moment that they hear blaster, and then Charlie, oh my, you're confused. Oh, a shock, just want to blaster.
0: Just the name, Power Day, the name inside.
7: Power Day, that this
0: tell
7: is.
0: Them, tell
7: yeah,
0: them.
7: Yeah, sure. Me, I know say Blaster go fit do something.
0: You go do something. I believe you. Eric,
7: yeah,
0: I believe you.
7: I know say Blaster go fit do something. That guy that you call say, if Blaster no do anything, Charlie go dash shoot. Charlie, tell us if you send them right now.
0: Make you send them money right now.
7: Oh, Charlie, bam. This one, they be boys that my Robin be that. Or it didn't say this one be premiership, this thing that they go play. This one be work out, oh.
0: They go score the people, you say what?
7: Oh, leave them.
0: They go score them.
7: At least Blaster not do anything, because they go do something small, give us.
0: Thank you.
7: Oh,
0: Every World Cup we go, we shine for Africa, Sef.
7: Oh. The whole Africa, only Ghana, people they support, see Ghana go do something. Oh, Charlie, me, I give him. Me
0: Eric,
7: give
0: thank
7: him.
0: You for calling, okay?
7: Him, oh, Charlie.
0: You do all.
7: Bye-bye.
0: Oh, honey.
1: Hey, honey, coochie, what's
0: going on?
1: Honey?
0: Good morning.
8: Baby, hold on.
0: You want me to hold on?
8: Baby, hold on. Baby.
0: Hello.
8: Hey, what's up?
0: I'm good, yourself?
8: Everything cool.
0: Nice. Everything is good on the side.
8: Oh, I'm talking about the guy. Baby, hold on. You did it.
0: They hear me. I just confirm. I think what you're trying to say is not hitting the place you wanted to hit. So I know.
8: Oh, no. The advert will be the plane.
0: Yeah, what advert do?
8: I think you reached one time. You say, baby, hold on.
0: Okay.
8: You got to play the plane. You know, you understand it.
0: Charlie, talk to
8: Bradbury,
0: me. Yes.
8: You see, we Ghanaians, they have to be say, you know, they like the truth.
0: We don't like the coach, man.
8: You know, they like the truth.
0: We don't like the truth. Okay.
8: Yeah, because you see, this is the starting guy.
0: Yeah.
8: When you see, say, when I show back at the Panama, then today they look away with one eye.
0: So we go score Panama.
8: You see,
0: we go score Panama.
8: Then to the way we think say then with the abonkele for the group inside. No. Then to the see which with the abonkele for the group inside.
0: Okay.
8: Then to them they look why they look weak.
0: But what have they done in the World Cup before?
8: What have they done?
0: They don't get any record. We get the fastest goal in a World Cup before.
8: You see Ghana's your problem.
0: What's our problem? We talk
8: about advance. You see, it's still there 2000.
0: I say, what be them? That my record. If the my record is even like, if their record, if their record is 1982, sir, may them bring them. They should bring it.
8: In your cargo, in your cargo.
0: Charlie, thank you for calling. Okay.
8: In cargo.
0: I knew that advert was coming. Charlie, good morning going out to you. 59 past the hour. I would like to remind you real quick. Let me get into a couple of voice notes that came through as well. Charlie.
9: My honey coochie coochie. Honey. Oh, honey. He's not talking about these blasters, Massa. Any blasters we in our car? Those days, blasters, Lemontaria, Samoa John, a Google money is our blasters. Now, where would you? One more who? Massa.
0: Hey, blasters, yeah, people, see.
9: Those days, blasters, Nikanikamo. What's his name again? Cry. Emmanuel.
0: Yeah, that's why you've forgotten the name. That's why you've forgotten the name.
9: Ajiman. Yeah, Ikenika. I know this blasters.
0: Oh, also, if I draw a Charlie.
10: Oh, that's where. If Ghana score one group, the fans won't, they'll be easy. The Kalika. The Kalika. Oh, my God.
0: The Kalika, no. If Ghana scored, the Kakalika, no. See, right now, Steph, we get theme song, which has taken over the world. People, they tell me, say, we're not going to do anything. They there. Good morning.
11: Yeah, good morning, now.
0: Yes, sir.
11: And I'm sorry, who put you
0: on? My boy, you
11: on. Brown, you did a great job. You did a great job.
0: Thank Charlie, you very much. Thank you very
11: much. I want to ask you, Charlie. I mean, you already, I tell you, let them forget.
0: Oh, made them forget what? Good morning, going out to you, Charlie. Say that again. This is one of the songs that a lot of you know, but you don't realize that you know it. Like it's there, has rented free space in your head.
12: Thank you, honey, for being such a blessing to me.

0: good morning, good at you. How you doing?
1: Yo, I'm bad, man. What's up?
0: I'm good, my G. Talk to me. What's your name?
1: My name be And So What from Insawam.
0: And So What?
1: In today.
0: In today. Shall they talk to me?
1: With the Akobam in song, no.
0: Akobam, that one there be you not go do for we. You make ready?
1: I make ready, Pat.
0: Let's go.
1: Akobam niti yani yani na yani yani san yani ya. Akobam sa sabro. Ekoro no. Akobam close out close. There's so angasano. It is like any me. How it call up? Signing in, I believe that I believe I can fly song. He's long. That Akobam song. So make I give you the short one. We are back to forget them, man.
0: Yeah.
1: Black stars. We go score England.
0: Charlie, we go score there.
1: Mark, calm down.
0: We go score them.
1: I say if this thing happened now, they deleted.
0: Hey, they open church, eh? Full prophet.
1: You come to pass.
0: Full prophet.
1: Yes. So forget them. The black stars will get now. Any time they go reach World Cup, you have it and they do one day.
0: It'd be true.
1: If you see the same with Basabasaba, if you reach the World Cup, things they happen. So forget everybody.
0: I feel you. Charlie, thank you so much for calling.
1: People will South playing to be that Chelsea, Manchester supporters. We didn't take the anger from them and club side enter black stars.
0: That's all.
1: Forget them.
0: That's all. That's all. Charlie, thank you for calling, okay? Charlie, good morning, going out to all of you. It's time for Loud and Live. We're going to get into it right about now. Selector Danny is ready. I was trying to get you the Akobam song. All I see is Dr. Rokuto. So, yeah, we go live after this.
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1: Drank.
0: Pass out.
1: Drank.
0: Wake up.
1: Drank.
0: Faded.
1: Drank.
0: Faded.
1: Drank.

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0: The NBA playoffs are underway, and now you can trade every game on Kalshi. 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Trade on anything.
1: Criminal court over his deadly crackdown on drugs. Ronald De La Rosa disappeared last week following a shooting incident inside the Senate. Cuba's reacted angrily to what it calls politically motivated charges the Trump administration has filed against Raul Castro. President Miguel Díaz-Canel said the accusations were without legal foundation. Ghana is flying home a group of its nationals who are fleeing anti-immigration protests in South Africa. Nigeria too says more than 100 of its citizens want to be repatriated. The Iranian Foreign Ministry has said it's reviewing the latest US proposals on ending the war. These follow further threats from the Trump administration. Tehran is further entrenching its control of the Strait of Hormuz, contravening the law of the sea. Meanwhile, Iranian media say two people have been executed for disrupting the country's security. Ramin Zaleh and Karim Marufpour had been charged with belonging to what was described as a terrorist organisation. A Palestinian legal aid group says detained activists from a Gaza aid flotilla have accused Israeli forces of violent conduct and psychological torment. The lawyers documented dozens with suspected rib fractures and breathing difficulties. Share values have surged in Asian markets, fueled by hopes of an end to the war in the Middle East and good results at tech companies. South Korea's index ended 8% higher and Japan's 3%. An online political group in India set up in Satay has attracted more than 11 million Instagram followers in 4 days, eclipsing the number enjoyed by the governing party. The Cockroach Janata Party was formed in reaction to India's Chief Justice calling young...
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1: World is in trouble. Anytime Mojo Banton come, Batty boy get up and run. A gunshot in the head back.
2: What?
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it's still a month for our mums. May is dedicated to mothers. So we're doing, about a week ago, we did a wonderful Mother's Day cookout competition here at the Legon City Mall. Once again, I'd like to say a big thank you up there to all our participants, the contestants, all the organizations who were invited, the ones that made it, all the brands, Dr. Teals, Genie, Munchies, the fruit brand, all the guys that came through to make it possible. Of course, our sales, marketing executives, always. Tech, programs, presenters, DJs. We did this for our superwoman. 28 past 9, this is Y107.9 from starting the day right with us. Shout out going out to Brownberry and selector Danny, the DJ for Woman Us Up in the Morning. It's a Thursday morning, and so there's going to be a lot of throwback sounds coming up. In between that is hits. Play hits only, you know. And in between, we introduce songs that you need to hear. My name is Reverend Erskine. Keep you company till 12. Send me a text on the WhatsApp if you want to talk to me direct. 020-222-2073. I'm live on X, Y1079FM. My handle is Rev Erskine GH. Make sure you get in touch with me over there as well. So staying on Women, celebrating Women. This is music from Davido. It's one of my personal faves. It's called Superwoman. If you think you're a superwoman, this song is for you.

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Shouts going out to my like DJ Ashman. You're locked into the show. Nia Takramensa, a.k.a. Ghana Music. Big up yourself. 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They're located in these cities, open shops spread across. There's Takrady, Tamale, Sunyane, Swedru, Brekum, Kumasi Ho, and Kofuria. Further inquiries, kindly call 0544-019-552. 0-1-9-5-5-2. Guys, at the start of the year again, or it's that time of the year again, Europe's best meets to battle it out on the great field of football. I know history is made, old dynasties give away, or give way as teams get to be forever remembered for being among the few to hold one of football's most coveted honors, the UEFA Championship League trophy. So join us on YFM, the number one youth urban station, as we gather in our favorite team jerseys, support and rivals alike to enjoy a great night of football. 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As we prepare for a legendary night of football between the reigning champions PSG and the Gunners, Arsenal, as they seek to win their very first UEFA Champions League trophy. Who takes it all home? 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The only way we know is the YFM UEFA Championship League Finals Viewing Party. I'm going to be there. Come through. Let's have fun. Atlantic Mall, 30th of May, 2026 at 2 p.m. sharp. You don't want to miss out on this, okay?

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1: Charlie, trim am nice. 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
3: Hey, what funny.
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1: So that anytime somebody else they need am, Momo day. 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
1: Allah, motion.
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0: Senior, what be the issue?
1: Bro, another one caught up in a game. I nearly get them this time. Charlie, the over 1.5 messed me up.
0: Oh, Charlie, sorry. But wait, you don't get refund for your loss?
1: Nah, bro. That thing's half day. You hear so before?
0: Yeah, soccer badge they do. Them they call them soccer chance.
1: Ah, Charlie, you sure?
0: Oh, but why I for lie you? Just make your stake on 10 plus games with odds of 1.30 or more. And when it's all, you will get your stake back times 3. Come see my bets.
1: Hey, Charlie, this be interesting, oh.
0: I know, right?
2: Soccer Chance rules are simple. 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This advertisement has been vetted and approved by the Gaming Commission of Ghana. Bet responsibly. Not for persons below the age of 18. Gaming can be addictive.
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10: Over 1,900 matches brought us to the football finals month. 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It only remembers how it ends. 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

0: BBC News with Govinda Gill. The Philippines Justice Department has ordered the arrest of a senator wanted by the International Criminal Court. Ronald De La Rosa, a former national police chief, is accused of co-conspiring to kill 32 drug users. He disappeared last week following a shooting incident inside the Senate. Deportation proceedings are underway for hundreds of activists taken to an Israeli prison after the IDF intercepted their boats in international waters near Cyprus. They'd been hoping to bring aid to Gaza. In a video that's caused an international outcry, an Israeli minister heckled the campaigners as Israeli forces manhandled them and forced them to kneel in stress positions. Pakistan's powerful military chief is reported to be visiting Tehran to try to mediate peace efforts between Iran and the US. Iranian state media said Asim Munir would continue consultations with senior officials. Asian markets have surged on the back of strong tech results. They've been boosted by renewed optimism in the AI sector. China has condemned Washington's treatment of Cuba. It comes after the Trump administration filed murder charges against the former president and revolutionary leader Raul Castro. Ghana says there's been a delay to the repatriation of hundreds of its citizens from South Africa. They've been asked to come home after anti-immigration protests and intimidation. The Ebola outbreak in Congo has caused the DRC to cancel a World Cup training camp and farewell to fans in the capital Kinshasa. The rare strain in the east is believed to have killed more than 130 people. A satirical Indian political group known as the Cockroach Junta Party has attracted more than 14 million followers on Instagram. The party was formed online after India's Chief Justice allegedly compared some unemployed young people to cockroaches. BBC News.
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0: It is 40 minutes down the hour 12 right here on the Big Y. We are live in the capital, folks. It's a Thursday throwback. That's what you heard, throwback from our local port right here, 21st of May 2026. And we are approaching the weekend. Pretty easy, man. But of course, welcome to the show, Shouts on Y. My name is AJ. Call me AJ the Hottest. It's a pleasure to be here with you on the Thursday. It's a beautiful weather out there in the capital, wherever you are. Take it easy and just keep it locked right here, man. I'll make sure we have a good time all the way till we touch base at 3 p.m. But remember, we are live around the world on www.yfmghana.com. Also live on X. That's right, on the YFM page on X. Also live on your iPhone. Go to Apple Music, we're there. So, and around the world on www.yfmghana.com. So in about a few minutes, we are going to get into our throwback 3 for 3. Yes, that is our throwback 3 for 3. So get ready for that. But before we get into that, I just want to let you know that if you are a big fan of the series called Legwork, and I'm sure you've watched season 1 and you are anxious to know what's happening in season 2. Well, season 2 is going to be amazing, man. And the legwork is explosive, filled with suspense, betrayal, and of course, a lot of dance moves. Now, in Legwork season 2, the story follows Aquile, a gifted and troubled street dancer whose journey to reclaim her identity finds her battling rivals dancers, dealing with loss while going through motherhood.
1: Shouts on why? AJ the Hottest.
2: Oh yeah!
0: Of course, Legwork shines a light into the world of dance and just how grueling it can be, whilst fusing it with some greats, and I mean great Ghanaian music, and of course footworks. 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Stay connected on Star 759 hash and don't miss a moment of all the drama. Akwaba Magic, Ghana's most loved storyteller.
1: Shouts on why? AJ the Hottest.
2: Oh yeah!
0: And also, there's something happening for all the HR, you know, like professionals, peoples, manager, business leaders, and for all those who are interested in organizing and achieving results. Now, watch out for this. I'm talking about the CIHRM 2026 conference. It's just meant for you. Now, the Chartered Institute of Human Resource Management Ghana invites you to its flagship annual conference under the theme Advancing Human Resource Excellence in Ghana, Leadership, Technology, and of course, Governance. 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All right, so let's get into what we call 3 for 3. Right about now, get close to your phone. I have 3 throwbacks, and I need you to decide on your favorite. So give it a look right here on the Big Y 107.9 FM. 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
7: 3.

So let's get straight into it. We have three songs, and I'm gonna start with Flavor, a shower, Tic Tac, with a song titled Fefe Nefe. And then we have The Bunch with Oliver Twist. All right? Once again, Flavor with Ashao, Tic Tac with Fefe Nefe, and The Bunch with Oliver Twist. So these are the three throwback songs for today. What is your favorite? The phone lines will be activated after I give you a sample of the song. You can also vote on the other platforms that are available. Talking about the Shout and Wild WhatsApp group, if you're part of it, you can vote. Also on X, on the YFM page. Yes, it's also there. And SMS, you can do that. Send your vote by SMS once again to the number 02022-22073. But the phone line will be activated after this sample right here.

0: Alright, so there you have it. Your three throwback song for today. What is your favorite? Call now the number 0202222073. Like you heard song from Flavor Ashawo. You heard song from Tic Tac with Fefe Nefe. And then also from D'Banj, Oliver Twist. Now, the question is, what song are you rooting for to win the triple play? Right? You can call now the number 0202222073. Once again, it's 0202222073. Remember, there are other platforms where you can vote, so do that if you can. All right, so I'm still waiting for my calls to come through. It looks like I have a call on the line. Hello? Hello?
1: Hello.
0: Hi. My man, how you doing?
1: I'm great, man. How are you?
0: Same here, my brother. It's a Thursday, man. How was your Thursday?
1: It's easy, man. The weather be tricky, but we did. So.
0: I know, right? The weather is somehow, you don't know whether if it's going to be sunny or cool. It keeps going back and forth. But, Charlie?
1: I just deregulated the AC like crazy, man.
0: I know, man, Charlie. It is easy. Anyway, Charlie, so which song are you voting for, man? Talk to me.
1: Yeah, okay. This is Paperboy.
0: Paperboy. Okay.
1: I'm going for Tic Tac, man, because that song is legendary. If you know anything about Era, then you know that was one of the songs that, like, actually inculcated Nigerian music into Ghana music.
0: Totally agree. Yeah. Definitely.
1: I mean, we influenced them. They brought themselves into our music. And that song be one of the songs we like open the gate. So.
0: Definitely. I totally agree with you. That was one of the songs that, you know, and just to state this fact, Tic Tac was one of the biggest artists in Nigeria. If people don't know, Tic Tac was one of the biggest artists in Nigeria at that time.
1: Right now, there are Gen Zs in Nigeria. I'm talking Gen Zs, maybe 90s people. Though.
0: Right.
1: When you ask them top five, what you call them, Ghanaian artists.
0: Right.
1: They mention Tac.
0: Yes.
1: Like, it's embedded into their memory because this song, then, the way it hits, it'd be something, it'd be problem.
0: Yeah, definitely. Too much. Yes, and there are even more songs that even hit in Nigeria, not just this one. There's a lot of other songs I can play that made waves in Nigeria. Yeah, definitely, man. All right.
1: Fefe Nefe.
0: Okay. All right, let's keep our fingers crossed, and hopefully with the other platform, they go in for that song, okay? But before you leave, any shout-outs, though? Do your thing.
1: Shout-out to yourself.
0: Bless up.
1: Shout-out to my boy, Ricky, a.k.a. Rick the Freak, is probably doing the listening.
0: Right. Okay. Yeah. Paperboy, man, you have a blessed Thursday, okay?
1: Hey, man, right back at you, bro.
0: And take it easy, man. Good talking to you, man. Always. All right. So that was Paperboy right there. Go in for the legendary song, Fefe Nefe. Fefe, or Babel's Sotni, you know. I don't want to say it, though, but I'm trying to keep it clean right here, though. All right, so you can call in 0202222073. We are picking 5 calls, and I have my second call on the line. Hello?
2: Hello.
0: How you doing?
2: I'm good.
0: Nice, man. Good to have you on the show. Your name and where you calling from?
2: I'm Zico from Sema.
0: Zico?
2: Yeah.
0: Yeah, it'd be like, I didn't see your message. Zico. Yeah. Zico, Chala, how be you, man?
2: Charlie, I do.
0: Oh, bless up, my brother. Yeah. All right, so which song are you voting for?
2: Fefe Nefe. Yeah.
0: Yeah, that definitely, man. All right, so do you have any shout-outs you want to give?
2: A big shout-out to my boy. My boy.
0: Okay, all right. Okay. Bless up to you, man. Have a good Thursday, okay?
2: Okay.
0: All right. So that was my second call going for Tic Tac with Fefe Nefe. Yeah, man, if you understand, you understand. If you've seen, you've seen. If you haven't seen it, then I don't know what's happening to you, though. Let's move on to my third caller. Hello.
3: Hello, AJ.
0: My man, how you doing?
3: I'm good, yourself?
0: Charlie, same here, man.
3: Long time hearing your voice on radio. I've been calling, but I didn't go through AJ.
0: Oh, my bad. And I'm happy you were able to connect through, man. All right, good to have you. All right.
3: Sure.
0: So your name, though?
3: My name is Michael Mensah.
0: Mensah.
3: Yeah.
0: So just because you've been trying for a very long time to get through, now that you've been able to get through, I'm going to give you the dogs, all right?
3: Sure.
0: Okay, yo. Yes, welcome. Officially welcome you to the show, man. All right, so which song are you voting for today?
3: I'm going for Texas Oceanity.
0: Fefenefe,
3: yeah,
0: okay.
3: Yeah, that's what we know. That's what the 90s we started the jamming from.
0: Sure. Definitely, I got you on that, man. I got you on that. Before you leave, any shout-outs?
3: Shout out to yourself.
0: Bless up.
3: Shout out to Brownberry.
0: Bless up. Always, always, man. And shout out to you too, man. All right?
3: Thank you.
0: Okay,
3: thank you.
0: Thanks for calling. Right, so that was my third caller also for TikTok. Fefenefe, looks like TikTok. It's in a very comfortable lead. I have two more calls to pick, all right? Two more calls. You can call me right now. And of course, I have my next caller. And I have the beautiful Nanesi Ifshidi Rana. Fefenefe. Nanesi.
4: AJ.
0: Fefenefe. What do you mean of ah?
4: Fefenefe.
0: So through me card. If you run out, Fefenefe. Oh.
4: No.
0: No, I'm just being silly. Don't mind me. Don't mind me at all. Don't mind me at all.
4: We are happy.
0: Yeah. Nanesi, welcome, AJ. Man. How is your Thursday? Talk to me.
4: A cozy one.
0: Yeah, I know. Definitely. All right, so Nanesi, so which song are you voting for? The obvious choice?
4: The obvious choice.
0: Hey, you mm-hmm. you go left.
4: You
0: go left, eh?
4: Uh-huh.
0: Or you know what make we know say Fefenefe.
4: Mm-hmm.
0: You don't want us to know that.
4: Fefenefe.
0: Okay, I got you. So Oliver Twist it is. Keep your fingers crossed, eh? All right?
4: Pray
0: harder. Because all the boys, we are going for Fefenefe.
4: Agenda boys.
0: And it's the average shout outs you want to give though. Do your thing.
4: Shout out to you, Reggie.
0: Bless up.
4: Myself. Definitely. Everybody listening.
0: All right. And it's have a blessed day, okay?
4: Sure, you too.
0: Always good talking to you.
4: Bye.
0: All right, so that was my fourth caller, Nanesi, going in four, taking the left turn. And she went in for Oliver Twist, the bunch. All right, so I have my last call on the line. Who can that be? And I have my man on the line, Mr. Foreigner.
5: FNFK.
0: North Jamaica.
5: Hi, TikTok from Ghana, Tony Tatula from Nigeria.
0: You know already, man. You know that already.
5: If you love your woman,
0: if you love your woman. So, what is so beautiful about Fefenefe?
5: Hmm? The song.
0: The song get vibe, right?
5: But this song is very true. Bandits, Niger, Cali. Sometimes, TikTok, then.
0: Book back.
5: Then,
0: what's VIPs?
5: Harmony.
0: Okay. Yeah. Definitely, man. Oh, okay.
5: Yeah.
0: Good.
5: Right.
0: It takes you back, eh? It takes you back, definitely, man. All right.
5: TikTok is a legend, though.
0: Oh, sure. Definitely, man. Definitely. And it's funny how, you know, we don't seem to acknowledge people who came to open the way, you know. Just to acknowledge them.
5: The guy they rap.
0: All right.
5: The guy they rap, the guy they go down. Another guy, where are you from?
0: Foreigner. Definitely, man.
5: It's okay,
0: foreigner. It's okay. Foreigner, I will cut you. It's okay. Give shout out. Give shout out and leave. I beg. Give shout out.
5: Have you noticed you carry rap good at ya?
0: No, that one day. I never know.
5: I
0: never know.
5: Can see TikTok.
0: Yeah. Can see your
5: phone. Your sound below, pal.
0: The sound below, eh?
5: Your sound.
0: Okay, then I think I'll talk. Okay, so I'll talk to the tech guys, and then they will try and work it out.
5: The sound too,
0: okay. Thank you very much for that, man.
5: when I open my studio, the way it sound,
0: it's going down. Okay, we'll definitely talk to them and they'll work on it, right?
5: Yeah.
0: But thank you, thank you for that. So Charlie, now that you voted for Fefe Nefe, any shout outs?
5: From the beginning of the show, I hear Blacko give you a shout out. Where the money be?
0: Where the what?
5: Where the money be?
0: For who?
5: Mata. When I'm about to give you a shout out, you know what the money
0: be. Then why they give you a shout out? So you want me to give out monies?
5: Give me money.
0: I will give you monies. You guys will give you money, Seth. You will give me monies. Yeah. Because I the play up. Florida. My bad. Big ups to you, man. Big ups to you, Charlie. Yeah. Stay blessed, man. We'll talk soon. I am it. Always. That's my man over there, Foreigner. My last caller. Going in for the obvious one, Feffin Efe. So that puts TikTok in a very comfortable lead. That is how we end the call line. So if you want to vote, the phone line is deactivated, but the SMS line is activated. So you can send your vote by text to the number 0202220730. Oh, it's 1 o'clock. So we need to jump straight into the world in 2 minutes with BBC. And when we come back, I give you the results from the other platform. Keep it locked.

0: BBC News with Govinda Gill. The Philippines Justice Department has ordered the arrest of a senator wanted by the International Criminal Court. Ronald De La Rosa, a former national police chief, is accused of co-conspiring to kill 32 drug users. He disappeared last week following a shooting incident inside the Senate. Deportation proceedings are underway for hundreds of activists taken to an Israeli prison after the IDF intercepted their boats in international waters near Cyprus. They'd been hoping to bring aid to Gaza. In a video that's caused an international outcry, an Israeli minister heckled the campaigners as Israeli forces manhandled them and forced them to kneel in stress positions. Pakistan's powerful military chief is reported to be visiting Tehran to try to mediate peace efforts between Iran and the US. Iranian state media said Asim Munir would continue consultations with senior officials. Asian markets have surged on the back of strong tech results. They've been boosted by renewed optimism in the AI sector. China has condemned Washington's treatment of Cuba. It comes after the Trump administration filed murder charges against the former president and revolutionary leader Raul Castro. Ghana says there's been a delay to the repatriation of hundreds of its citizens from South Africa. They've been asked to come home after anti-immigration protests and intimidation. The Ebola outbreak in Congo has caused the DRC to cancel a World Cup training camp and farewell to fans in the capital Kinshasa. The rare strain in the east is believed to have killed more than 130 people. A satirical Indian political group known as the Cockroach Junta Party has attracted more than 14 million followers on Instagram. The party was formed online after India's Chief Justice allegedly compared some unemployed young people to cockroaches. BBC News.
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9: Oh, yeah!

0: All right, so welcome back. Check your time. It's 4 minutes into the second hour of the show. We're about to get into the final result, and I have the ace, Reg, right here to do justice to the other platform. Reg, what's good with your Thursday, man?
1: It's good. It's looking good. Tonight, I'm going to be doing a lot.
0: Your stuff, right?
1: Yeah, tonight I'll be doing my stuff at Beer Garden, so I'm looking forward to that. Today, you people, you are going to suffer. If you don't have waist flexibility, you know, that's what I'll see.
0: All right. So how are we looking when it comes to the other platforms, man? Talk to me.
1: What I like about it is that people are speaking their minds when it comes to the song. So that's for that one. Yeah, it's nice. Some of the opinions, some people, they should relax.
0: I beg, you know what? Read it for me.
1: As you read it.
0: Yes, read it.
1: Hold on.
0: And let me give my 2 cents to the sender who sent that message. I beg, please, read it.
1: So, Yusha, he says, why did we put Nigerian songs in there? Mm-hmm. In Ghana, he wants people to vote for Nigerian songs. Mm-hmm. Not everyone in Nigeria jammed to TikTok at the time, because it probably hits only in Lagos. And in Nigeria, that song hitting in Lagos back then, they will not even make waves in Sokoto.
0: First and foremost, you don't even know your history, my brother. That's the first bottom line. If you lived in this country and you are telling me or anybody out there that Fefe and Efe wasn't a big hit yet, it looks like you are dreaming. You are in some kind of wonderland or something, man. And besides, talking about Ghanaian music, we've been putting a lot on 3 for 3. We are diverse, we are urban, right? We give room. That's how we learn. Okay, so don't try to make things look like as if wife and we don't
1: animosity or competition, exactly, or because it's all music.
0: Yeah, so don't just sit behind your four walls and just use your finger to type anything.
1: I can imagine.
0: Think twice before you send them, okay?
1: I can imagine if radio stations abroad decide they don't want to play African songs. Won't we could label them as racist?
0: Exactly. So that's very disappointing, man. You should have thought twice. Just before you send that message. All right. Okay. So Reg, let's move on, man. Let's move on.
1: Okay. So on the WhatsApp side of things, it is Fefe and Efe by TikTok that took it. Very large vote, actually. So a couple of people voted for a Shao Flavor, and Oliver Twist and Flavor are amazing songs.
0: Yeah, they
1: a lot
0: are.
1: Of us grew up
0: they
1: to
0: are.
1: Them. So part of the list of songs, Ghana Nigerian songs that we grew up with.
0: Yeah.
1: And I don't think we'd all have the diverse musical knowledge that we have if we didn't listen to diverse music.
0: That's how the Niger people, you know, they're able to learn.
1: They are growing.
0: Yes, and they're able to do what. So it's also about learning. Learn from other, you know, countries, from South Africa, from Kenya, learn and be able to combine it with yours and make yours different.
1: Exactly,
0: all right?
1: Exactly.
0: Because you're trying to feed not just where
1: local
0: you are,
1: contingent.
0: You're but you're trying to feed the world. Okay? So that's how you learn.
1: If I'm making music for only Ghana and it doesn't go outside, then that's my fault.
0: Then be local champion.
1: But anyway, it is Fefe and Efe that takes it on the WhatsApp.
0: Oh, what? On the WhatsApp, eh?
1: Yes.
0: Okay, nice one.
1: And then again on Twitter, it also took it over there, 67% of the votes. Shao took 33 and Oliver Twist took 0.
0: So that should tell you that Fefe and Efe was a big song. All right? So it means it took how many platforms? Two from the...
1: So that's Fefe and Efe by on TikTok.
0: Not TikTok. On X.
1: On X.
0: And then on WhatsApp.
1: And on WhatsApp. Yes.
0: Okay, and it took the call line, so that makes it 3 platforms.
1: Okay.
0: So officially, it's Fefe and Efe.
1: Well, let me just go through and read a text message.
0: Of course, please do.
1: So this one says, hi, good morning. I'm Kapaudin. Okay, Kapaudin Lee.
0: Yeah, oh, yeah, okay, yes.
1: Kapaudin Lee, what's good? And I'm voting for Oliver Twist by Dibanj.
0: Okay.
1: Hey, Oliver Twist by Gbam. Is that also his name? Gbam. G-B-A-M.
0: No, it's Dibanj. How did he spell?
1: Or maybe it's autocorrect. I'm sure autocorrect.
0: Okay, right.
1: That's that. I leave a big shout out to you, AJ, and my man, Young Cinch.
0: Bless up to you, man.
1: So that's by Kapaudin, and that's one to Dibanj. And this one says, I'm Bello from Asham and Zongo. I'm going for Fefe and Efe.
0: Okay.
1: This one, let me see. Zico from Tema, he's going in for Fefe and Efe.
0: Okay.
1: And he's actually giving us a number of songs to play. Traumatized by Kwesi Yata.
0: Today we are doing old school though. Today's old school request.
1: Yeah,
0: so.
1: Okay. So what's the second one? And then he says he wants to hear your song as well.
0: Oh, I wish I could do that, but it's old school today, man. I'll do that for you later, all right? Okay, it's all right. Old school today.
1: So this one says, it's coming from Lagod. He says, hi, AJ, I'm going in for Dibanj. Big up to yourself. And
0: bless up, always. So that's two for Dibanj and one for TikTok.
1: Yes. Okay. Yes. And then this one says, good afternoon, AJ. I'm going in for TikTok and Michael Mensah from Castle Gate. Okay.
0: So that makes it 2-2.
1: This one says, hello, YFM, I'm Prince of Bing. Stanza, inside Ritz, please, I'm voting for Flavor, a show, and have a nice day.
0: Bless up to you.
1: Now, this one says, good afternoon. Please send a shout out to my wife, Sebi Comfort, inside Afinia. Hi, Sebi, we hope you're doing good, and big shout out to you going to your from your husband. And he says, shout out to your unborn twins as well, about to step on this earth this month.
0: Congratulations man. Congratulations.
1: Yes. There's more life to you, more life to your wife, and more life to the twins. And hopefully, no, not hopefully, definitely, definitely. Do amazing things. Yep. And it says, please play her favorite song, Addicted by Gucci. And it's your boy, Philip, the youngest mortuary secretary at Adawest. Okay, that's a request. We'll do that for you. Wait, it's a throwback, right?
0: Yeah, it's a throwback.
1: Okay, so we'll do that for you. This one, you didn't... okay, you want us to play a song, so we'll take note of the request.
0: Definitely.
1: Yes, and this one says, AJ, hi. You make a miss Agri Memorial SHS. We're jamming to all the tunes you just played.
0: I'll tell you, man.
1: Bless you, Maoli. So, okay, this one is also not a vote.
0: Okay.
1: Now, let me quickly go check the WhatsApp side. And this one says, I'm going for TikTok. And this is coming from Dada B inside at Lashibi Community 17.
0: Okay.
1: Okay, David Nemo, Oxford. You are voting for TikTok. I believe we will win 3-3 from David Nemo, Oxford.
0: So that makes it 4-4 TikTok, 2-4 Dibanj, and 1-4 Flavor. But officially, that puts TikTok in the lead. TikTok, Fifth and Affair won all the platforms. Definitely, that was a big song back in the day, man. But also, Oliver Twist was another big song. And a shout out to another big song. So I just had to, you know, put those songs in there and let the public decide on their favorite. And you've spoken, we've heard it. So your triple play today goes to
1: obviously just voted and TikTok and getting his votes. Okay.
0: So big things going out to all those who sent in their vote, all those who call, we do appreciate all those who voted on the X platform, on the Shout and Why WhatsApp group, and on SMS, we do appreciate. And the two songs that didn't make it, which is Oliver Twist by Dibanj and A Shower by Flavor, I'll play it as a request for all those who voted for those songs in the final of the show. You can also send in your throwback song that you want me to play. If you have any and you want me to play it, you can send it through on the number 0202222073. Once again, it's 0202222073. Let's jump straight into your triple play, TikTok, Fefe Nefe.

0: 1. AJ the Hottest.
1: Oh, yeah!
2: And that is your triple play for today. Check with time is 24 minutes past the hour. And like I said yesterday, I'll be having an exclusive interview with our very own Danny Beats right here in the studio with me. 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We're talking about it in a minute. 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
1: Oh yeah!
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1: So Estonia is ranked quite well in all the ranking tables. So starting from the top one, the biggest one, which is QS World Ranking. So it's among top 10 universities in the world.
2: Top 10 universities in the world, yeah. Yeah.
1: And important thing is that it's on upward trajectory. So it has climbed up like 147 places over the last 2 years.
2: Wow, amazing.
1: And Aston is also regarded as very, very highly in terms of employability of students.
2: Okay.
1: So it's employability basically does not mean that you come, you do your degree and you get a job. We place a high emphasis on startups and entrepreneurs.
2: Okay.
1: Because Aston is also an enterprise university. This is one of the missions we have for Aston universities.
2: Right.
1: Yeah, so, and in terms of, I basically come from the business school, so business school MBA is ranked first in the UK, executive MBA is third in the UK, so there are many, many, in terms of business and management, we are also ranked top 100 schools in the world.
2: Mm.
1: So, yeah, in terms of numbers,
2: yeah.
1: If you compare us with this, you know, similar university,
2: right.
1: We give you better quality education,
2: yeah.
1: With of course a more affordable.
2: Okay, affordable is one of the biggest thing that I'm sure a lot of people will be interested in.
1: Yes.
2: Now you said something that caught my attention, which I feel is very, very important for the fact that a lot of people go through school, you know, hoping that they can work with, you know, other institutions or like company, but of course the world is, it's, you know, it's choked. The workforce is choked. Now for you to bring up the fact that anyone with the ideas of a startup, you know, like entrepreneurship, how important is that to the Austin universities?
1: So at Austin, we have got something called Campus Incubator. So it's okay. A startup campus incubator.
2: Right.
1: So the emphasis there is that we train students
2: right.
1: to become entrepreneurs.
2: Right.
1: We have got very strong research centers
2: okay.
1: which focus on enterprise and small and medium businesses.
2: Right.
1: So that's our focus. We are right in the middle of the center of the city in Birmingham. And that makes it our place very, very crucial in the sense that all the businesses are around.
2: Okay.
1: And we work very, very closely with them.
2: Right.
1: And we develop a lot of you know, their processes and products right. and so on. So it's very rare in many, many universities in the UK.
2: Right.
1: But Aston, just because of its location, and it's research centers.
2: Right.
1: We put a lot of emphasis on innovation and enterprise. Yeah.
2: All right. So that's the more reason why, you know, if you have any ideas like that, you should be part of them and get educated. But of course, what specific programs or courses are available for students when it comes to the Austin University?
1: So Aston University offers programs across several levels. It's a foundation, it's undergrad, it's a degree, apprenticeships,
2: okay.
1: it's postgrads, taught degrees, it's MBAs, professional CPD courses, it's work-based learning. And so our main emphasis is basically on business, computer okay. science, cybersecurity, engineering, okay. Physical sciences, law, medicine, mm-hmm. nursing, optometry, pharmacy, psychology,
2: okay.
1: politics and international relations and related fields. So we have got quite a few different schools which take care of all these courses.
2: Okay, beautiful. Now let me get to Nana JC, right?
3: Yeah.
2: Yes, Nana JC. Now let's talk about the Astro Links. Exactly what is the Astro Link and what role are they playing when it comes to like education?
3: Okay, thank you very much. Astrolinks International is a global consultancy firm.
2: Okay.
3: That provides immigration advisory
2: okay.
3: as well as overseas education

0: advice,
1: right,
0: and as well as a general travel. Astrolinks has been in existence for the past 20 years, recruiting students to various study destinations. And basically, our role generally is on advising students to select between programs and study destinations, as well as assisting them in program selection. And through helping them with their applications. And also, we assist them with visa support. We engage them, advise them on immigration policies, and take them through the visa processing stages. And also, we take them through pre-departure orientation, where we do workshops and training for students who are planning to depart from Ghana, specifically to study in Aston University.
1: Okay. So that's like in a nutshell what you do.
0: Yes, exactly.
1: And my question I have, I don't think it's in the question in the list that I have, but I just want to know this for a fact that for anyone who comes to you, right, you do all those like processes for them. What are some of the key things that are necessary? Because I know when it comes to the visa application, all of that, things can go wrong in all those places. What are some of the key things that need to be like properly done for one to successfully get admission and travel?
0: Okay, thank you very much. When you come to Astrolinks, we have a team of counselors, experienced counselors that give a free consultation to any student who walks into any of our offices, and they take them through the process where they analyze and review their documents. So basically, if you want to get admission into, let's say, Aston University, you must get all documentations right, all requirements, documents, required documents right. Like you talk of your passport, your CV, not just your CV, an updated CV.
1: Updated CV?
0: Yes, to suit your current status.
1: Right.
0: You know, there has been a lot of people who have been working, but as at now, they've not updated their CV. You need to update your CV to suit your current status.
1: Right.
0: You need your WASI certificate for English requirement. You need your degree certificate. You need your degree transcript. You need a recommendation letter from your school, your previous school. And you need a recommendation letter from your workplace. So basically, these are the documents that you need to get in touch, for us to start the process for you.
1: Okay. Now, let me get to Annabelle. It's Annaba. Annaba, who is a product of the Aston University right here with a PhD. And he's a very young chap, you know. He's a very young-looking chap and amazing, man. Now, tell us, what insight can you share about, you know, the impact on students like yourself and you know, your like career path? How has the growth been like since you study with Aston University?
2: Thank you for the question. So it's been amazing for Aston University. Just as Dr. Sajid said, the strategic location of the university makes it an ideal place for most businesses to come in. And that helps students in terms of job opportunities. Generally speaking, the university has got this placement system for undergraduates, where students go for placement. We call it the placement year, where they work for companies to gain skills. Some are paid, some are not paid, but the bottom line is you earn some skills which are relevant for you. And then for me as a PhD student, I can speak from the perspective of social mobility. So when I got to Aston University, I started as a teaching assistant with the help from my supervisor. I got courses to teach. And as I started progressing in my PhD journey, I got support to be a research assistant, where I also help periodically undertake some research projects.
1: Amazing. So it looks like you have a lot going for yourself right now.
2: And it's all thanks to the university, and the graduates from Aston University are valued highly because of the university's rankings. Just as Dr. Sajid said, the university has been increasing in terms of its quality and all that. So employers out there are happy and excited when you tell them, you are a product of Aston University. And they are always looking forward to working with you.
1: Dr. Sajid, so tell me, what, now that we've talked to one of your should I call him your half or whatever it is? You know, definitely. What advice would you give to those listening to us right now who are not sure, they're trying to find their feet on the right education to take. What is your words, you know, like to them?
3: I think the most important thing, if you want to follow your ambition, you want to study abroad, for example, I just say that just be patient. Just you know, it's quite a lot of paperwork actually to get started,
1: right.
3: And just make sure that you follow the instructions. You basically do whatever is asked to do, and the things will come your way. So it's just you know, follow your ambition and just be. And for Aston University, of course, Aston Links, that's your first you know, will be contact point, and they will help you with all these things. But once you get an offer letter, admission letter from Aston University, then of course the support team, which is very very quick and very fast in response, they will get in touch and they will, you know, sort all the things related to visa and CAS and all this kind of stuff.
1: Okay.
3: And of course, when you are in Aston University, then it's our job as professor to make sure that you get top class education.
1: Right.
3: Your skills are, you know, up to date.
1: Right.
3: Whatever is required in the world these days.
1: Right.
3: Yeah. So you will be well taken care of with all these steps at different levels by different people.
1: I like what you said, patience. The first word you said, use patience. You know, if you are trying to get your life, you know, like together when it comes to education, find the right place, the right, you know, like education that will cater for your future.

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7: 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It's hard to keep up, but we ain't slowing down.
8: Yes, sir. We back here, guys. We back here. Now we got more music for you. But before that, let me put you on, all right? Now, whether you're grinding for that exam, pushing deadlines at work, or cooking up the next big idea, Cowbell Coffee gives you that creamy taste and rich coffee aroma to kickstart your day right. And you can enjoy it anytime because success doesn't happen overnight. It's the little moments, the early mornings, the late nights. Those are the moments when you need something that helps you show up and keep going. Through it all, Cowbell Coffee day with you. That's why Cowbell Coffee stays with me every single moment. Cowbell Coffee with you every moment. This advert is FDA approved. Missy, one more could I ask for ya? Now, guys, listen. World Cup is just around the corner. World Cup is just around the corner. It's that time of the year again where Europe's best meet to battle it out on the great field of football. History is made. Old dynasties give way as teams are forever remembered for being among the few to hold one of football's most coveted honors, the UEFA Champions League trophy. Yes, yes, yes. Now join YFM, the number one youth urban radio station. I've been telling y'all, as we gather in our favorite team jerseys, supporters and rivals alike, to enjoy a great night of football, come experience Budapest from the Atlantic Mall, Accra. 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I hope they lose. 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You know I like to party, right? I'ma be there. 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You don't want to miss this, all right? You don't want to miss this. Guys, don't forget to send me a text on 0202-222-0073. 0202-222-0073. And traffic convo today.

0: We're asking you, what's one memory from school that still feels unforgettable no matter how many years pass? What's one memory from school that still feels unforgettable like no matter how many years pass? All right, so let us know. Time check, it's 9 minutes after four, which means it's time for Jam Town with the baddest DJ, DJ Cares. Back-to-back jams, back-to-back music, back-to-back hits, back-to-back tunes, bars. You know what I'm talking about. Also, on a lighter note, I want to know, EL or Manifest? Like, the conversation is going on X about who's a better rapper. So I also want to know, I'm curious, is it EL or is it Manifest? Why are you grabbing the microphone? Am I talking to you? That's why you're taking microphone by force. What do you want to say?
1: EL and who?
0: EL and Manifest.
1: Hey.
0: Yeah.
1: Take one of the respects, crowd.
0: Hey. What do you mean? What do you mean by they don't respect?
1: Really? Manifest all the way.
0: Manifest all the way. Yeah. That's why you think they don't respect.
1: Yeah. No opinion for what game anymore.
0: Now, if you're talking about opinion for, then technically,
1: no, but
0: Manifest were too EL. If you want to talk about impending forward game anymore, Manifest for 2 EL. Let's be honest. Oh bro. Let's go as far back as Bawan. Come on, bro. And Bawan wasn't even the first AE drop. Come on, bro. What are you talking about? If you're a company, me.
1: David, you're what you go tell me, fine. How you go?
0: What? I'm not going to pick.
1: You see?
0: I'm not going to pick. No, I am not going to pick because. Oh, listen. They are both great rappers, right? And I have a relationship with both of them, so I'm not going to pick. I'm not going to pick. Oh, AJ, you want to chime in on this? Come talk to me.
2: Uh-huh.
0: Yeah. We're talking. So this is the thing. There's a discourse going on Twitter, right?
2: Okay.
0: So basically, what's his name? Manifest tweeted.
2: Manifest.
0: Yes.
2: Okay.
0: M. So he tweeted that I'll smoke your top five rappers, right? I'll smoke your top five rappers. Okay. And then EL responded like on his own page, but like he didn't quote it, but he wrote on his own page, smoking is bad for your health.
3: Ooh, that's a comeback. That's a hard comeback.
0: You understand? So right now,
3: that's a hard comeback.
0: Right now, there's a whole conversation going on Twitter about who's a better rapper, EL or Manifest.
3: EL, Manifest, if you ask me, right, these are the two artists to me, personally, are the dopest. There's no level.
0: Yeah.
3: I don't care who your favorite artist is now, old or new.
0: Yeah.
3: Currently, I think they are the dopest.
0: Yeah.
3: From their lyrics to how they pen down everything.
0: Yeah.
3: But if you put the two of them together, see how Manifest came with I'll Smoke Your Top 5.
0: Yeah.
3: Mm-hmm. And EL hit back with
0: Smoking is bad.
3: Look, who does that?
0: Yeah.
3: Who does that?
1: Is there a feature coming on? I feel like there might be a feature.
3: No, I mean, oh, you know what?
0: They already have features
1: Maybe they do them now for me.
0: Should I ask him?
3: Yeah. But Charlie, I would never want to see Manifest and EL go at it, honestly.
0: Yeah.
3: Because I'll be confused.
0: Honestly, I feel like it's good for the game. Listen, guys. For me, I don't. These new cats, like these new rappers, they are not doing it for me.
3: I agree.
0: The new boys are not doing it for me.
3: That one I agree.
0: So
3: totally.
0: If the OGs want to give us something good, you know, like we've had, you know, when you go back to like the genesis of hip hop and all of that, you know, we've had like beefs between Tupac, Biggie.
3: Yeah,
0: it was huge.
3: Right.
0: Then there was a beef between Nas and Jay-Z.
3: Yeah,
0: it was huge. Yeah. And then
3: KRS-One and and those guys too as well. It was crazy.
0: It was crazy.
1: 50 Cent
0: has beefed with everybody. The game is beefing everybody.
3: Yeah, for now the 50 day he does it on IGO. That's why he posts on IG and gives a comment, right? You know, I go shock.
0: Yeah. But I and also when it comes to Ghana rap, like Sak has also had his fair share of beefs. And there was even a particular beef with EL at some point where like EL was supposed to reply
3: Sak.
0: Bossy, Sak Odier's Bossy, and he didn't. But like, bro, if we're talking EL manifest, I'm gonna be 100 with you. Right. Yeah, I love Manifest, but I'm gonna pick EL.
3: You pick EL.
0: I'm gonna be biased. I'm gonna pick EL. That's don't jog all the way.
3: And for me, the thing is, I think, and I'll be honest with you, I think the Sak and Manifest beef, it wasn't a beef for me because
0: it was manufactured.
3: Yeah, Sak, and to me, it doesn't really fit Manifest. Honestly, like Manifest in level, did some level.
0: Yeah.
3: Sak. I see him as more like masses.
0: Commercial.
3: You know?
0: Yes. He's a commercial artist.
3: But Manifest is more for the elite people who just like Kendrick. Hey. Oh, no, to be fact. And to be frank, just
0: Pensy. Like, or drop it, bro.
3: But he knows how to pen it, right? He knows how to pen it. So that's what I'm saying. That if Manifest and EL, because Manifest and EL, to me, they are the real competition.
0: Yeah. Yeah.
3: I'll never go for Manifest and Sak or Sak or like EL, but when it's both Manifest and EL, that would be crazy.
0: But even with that, there's a lot of things that EL can do that Manifest cannot do.
2: Which is
3: okay.
0: Let's go back for bar, right? Now let's talk about lyricism. They both got it.
3: They both that one that you can't really. Yeah.
0: When we talk about lyricism, when we talk about the pen game, the cadence, the rhythm, they both have it.
3: Yeah.
0: But when it comes to versatility and being able to write different types of beats and make it sound better and become a banger, EL has an upper hand. Don't forget. Aside rapping, EL sings. Aside singing, he also produces. So he has like a different type of ear for music.
4: I see where they take pass.
3: But you see, right now the beefy now lies on.
0: But we're talking real rap, like
3: real rap, hip-hop. Because people now will be looking at, you know, how you're able to come back from a hit. For example, when Drake and Kendrick were beefing, right, they did several, you know, diss songs.
2: Yeah.
3: But the one that stood out was when Drake did one song that had a line, I think it was and Kendrick made it minor, you know,
2: a minor.
3: But I think Drake also used it first, but he did it on a different level. But then Kendrick came back with that line, the same line that he used to diss him, and turned it into a minor and became a. So it's like how you hit. So now that Manifest has, if let's say they were really beefing, right? If Manifest and EL were really biffing, and Manifest dropped that line, say, "I go smoke your top five rappers," and EL came out with, "Smoking is bad for your health," that's crazy, you know. Yeah. So to be honest, man, I don't know if Manifest and EL go at it.
4: Who you go pick?
3: Hey, it go be hard too. It go be hard.
4: Just be a movie for me, like Netflix movie for me. I just go there and watch.
3: Kind of you know, I don't know whether if you know this beef between these two South African artists, one of the dopest to Aries and Nasty C. Aries
4: and Nasty C likes beefing people.
3: Oh, Nasty C, you know, he talks big. He like talking, you know, like
4: he
3: boasting.
4: He can't fight with Sako. They don't respect crap.
0: Nasty C?
3: That one's even another level.
0: That's a whole different.
3: Yeah. But you see, from what I'm saying, I think it's just as Aries and Nasty C beefing, I won't be able to pick. But I'll base it on the lyrics. So even if they go, they made their mind to go at it, then I'm looking at the lyrics and how you're able to, you know, hit on the next person's verse. So that'd be the only way I can pick. For now, I can't pick Manifest, I can't pick EL. But if they go at it.
0: Okay, so right now, Robbie, you're going for Manifest.
3: Yeah. He's good for Manifest.
0: Yes, he chose Manifest. Charlie, he went for Manifest. So Robbie is going for Manifest. I'm going for EL. And you're deciding to stay neutral.
3: That's fair.
0: So before we go for Jam Talent, let's do this right now.

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You did talk, say that I'm bad. I did vex you to make you mad. You did talk, say that I'm bad. But I'm the best you ever had. You didn't make that crazy, by the way.

All right, so I served you with some EL 10 commandments, and then I gave you some mind games by Manifest. But let's do something from both of them, like EL featuring Manifest, Hallelujah.

0: Hey, Phoebe. She's so pretty. She's so cute. Phoebe, you didn't go to school today. Phoebe, do you want to be my co-host today? Should I put on the microphone for you? The way you're being quiet today, dear, I'm shocked, though. Hey, Phoebe. Anyway, so that's EL featuring Manifest. Hallelujah. Also want to say big shouts going out to you, Pookie. Yeah, I know you're doing the listening right now. Let's get it. It's Jump Town.
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2: 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Yeah, I know. It's hard to keep up, but we ain't slowing down.

That ain't my kind of money. 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
1: And those were three tracks tonight on One Must Go. You can call me up now on 020-2222-073. That's 020-222-073. Let us know what track can go. So today, these were the tracks that we played. Airplanes, B.O.B. featuring Hayley Williams. This is Empire State of Mind, Jay-Z and Alicia Keys. I Love the Way You Lie, Eminem and Rihanna. Let us know which one can go. You can call, text me as well on 020-2222-073. And for me, the three tracks, Eminem, hands down, Untouchable, and Rihanna, Untouchable. Anyone who knows me, you will not touch Rihanna. Even if Rihanna is wrong, you can't touch it for me. And between the other two, I'll let Airplanes go. Like, yeah, I'm going to kick that out. B.O.B. featuring Hayley Williams. Yeah, that's going to go out. I'll keep this one, Empire State of Mind. And I'm going to keep Love the Way You Lie. But yeah, let's hear from you. Which one can go? 020-2222-073. You can text or WhatsApp me and I will be reading your answer. Meanwhile, though, we're going to be jumping into our movie news for the evening. But before we do that, I got some information for you. If you are an HR professional, a people manager, a business leader, or someone interested in how organizations achieve results through people, then the CIHRM 2026 conference is for you. 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

guys. Welcome back. Coming up now is our Culture Junkie Report, and we're going to be starting with this in our news. Now, TV personality Anita Akufo has also become one of the most talked about figures in Ghana's entertainment space today after sharing romantic and pre-wedding themed content on her social media pages. Now, the posts quickly gained traction, drawing thousands of reactions, congratulatory messages, and discussions across platforms. And fans have been actively engaging with the content, turning it into a trending topic while celebrating her personal milestone. Now, this buzz reflects how Ghanaian celebrities often become central figures, you know, online, especially with their major life updates. You know, in other news, in foreign entertainment news, Hollywood is currently buzzing with major film and award season developments as top actors and filmmakers continue to promote new projects across global festivals and premieres. Now, red carpet events in Europe and the U.S. have been dominated by high-profile appearances, with several studios unveiling upcoming blockbuster films and streaming releases that are expected to shape the next phase of global cinema and award seasons. And in global and pop culture news, international tours and collaborations are taking center stage as major artists across pop and hip-hop Afrobeats announce new projects and stadium tours for 2026. Now, streaming platforms are also seeing strong competition. Surprise releases and cross-genre collaborations continue to drive record-breaking numbers, while Afrobeat artists are particularly getting increased visibility through festival performances and collaborations with mainstream US and UK acts. So this is good to know, to see how and where the Afrobeat streaming is coming from. Meanwhile, Throwback Thursday, Movie Mania Thursday, we got our two movie picks for the weekend. This is what we're checking out this weekend. For a classic pick, we're checking out Love Jones, a 1997 film, one of my favorite films of all time. I don't know how Kudra knew that. The genre is romance and drama, and why should you watch this? Well, it stars Laurence Tate and the best actress, the most beautiful actress in the world, Nia Long. And this cult classic romance follows a poet and a photographer who are navigating love, timing, ambition, and emotional vulnerability in Chicago's creative scene. The film became iconic for its authentic portrayal of Black love, spoken word culture, and complicated relationships that feel deeply human and relatable. The vibe is smooth, it's soulful, it's poetic, a stylish love story filled with jazz, late-night conversations, and emotional chemistry. So that's our classic movie pick for the weekend. And for our current pick, we recommend Past Lives, which came out 2023. Why Should You Watch This? Is directed by Celine Song. The film tells the emotional story of two childhood friends who are separated by migration, who reconnect decades later and reflect on destiny, love, and the lives they could have lived together. Praised globally for its writing and emotional depth, it is a quiet but powerful exploration of connection, timing, and emotional maturity. The vibe is tender, it's reflective, emotionally intelligent. It's a slow burn romance that stays with you long after it ends, all right? So yeah, these are two picks for the weekend. Love Jones and Past Lives. And let us know what you're watching this weekend, yeah? Meanwhile, though, our Y Lounge flashbacks for the weekend. So, 21st of May, and on this date in 1971, Marvin Gaye released his legendary album, What Is Going On. This is one of the most influential albums in music history. I think we should play some Marvin Gaye tonight, all right? Dread, some Marvin Gaye tonight. What's going on? What's happening here? What's happening, brother? That's a song we could play, all right? I don't know why, but today he's not minding me at all. So, guys, I'm trying to make him play Marvin Gaye. But, yeah, this was the date in 1971 that this album came out, and it's a classic. I don't know why, but this morning I just started listening to Marvin Gaye from 6 a.m. through to 10 a.m. It was just the way I woke up, you know? So this was the spirit. In 1980, on this date, The Empire Strikes Back actually premiered in movie theaters and later became one of the greatest sci-fi movies ever made. In 1992, on the 21st of May, Johnny Carson hosted his final episode of The Tonight Show, starring Johnny Carson after 30 years on TV. And finally, in
some movie news. In 1999, Susan Lucci finally won her first Daytime Emmy Award after 19 previous nominations for her role in All My Children. And on that note, that's it for our CJ Report. For Modo Music, find us on socials, YFM Ghana. Also, YFMghana.com is your plug. Stay, don't go nowhere. Modo Music coming up. We also have our Game of Mission Impossible in a bit.

0: And this goes to the legend, the one and only, the rapper we only recognize, Tupac. Do for Love is the title of this one. You hear me? Yeah. All right, guys, bring us to exactly 53 minutes past the hour. And it's time for us to play Mission Impossible. So call me up now on 020-22-22-073. That's 020-222-073. Name of the game is Mission Impossible. Call us up, make it possible. How well do you know your movies? Well, if it's for you, call us up. Hello.
1: Hello, Kuz.
0: Yo, name and where you're calling from.
1: This Elikem.
0: Hey, Elikem. Elikem, your bass has gotten deeper.
1: Wow.
0: Yeah. It's like, okay, some growth is happening. Everything cool?
1: Everything cool.
0: Nice, I like it. Everything cozy. Everything is cozy here too. Good to hear from you. All right, so it's movie questions today. Do you want box one, two, or three?
1: Box three.
0: And this is your question. Which movie features a giant ship that sinks after hitting an iceberg?
1: Titanic.
0: I think this was so easy. But yes, congratulations. It is Titanic. Yep. You shall see you, Elikem. Enjoy your crown. Do you want to drop any shouts to anyone?
1: Okay, shouts to yourself, the DJ, the next two callers, and everybody in the list.
0: Okay. But Elikem, where have you been? What are you doing now? You're done with school now, right? You're done with exams too.
1: I'm still a student.
0: You're still a student, eh? Okay. So you've been busy at school, right?
1: Yeah.
0: That's why. Okay, cool. All right, Elikem. Thanks for calling. And keep calling, okay? We've missed you. All right, bye.
1: Bye.
0: 020-222-2073. That's 020-222-073. First caller was a winner. And if you call us up now, you can catch that luck brought to us by Elikem. Hello. All right, try calling us back. We can't hear you. Hello.
2: Hello.
0: Hi, good evening.
2: Evening, how are you doing?
0: I'm great. How are you doing?
2: I'm good.
0: Lovely. Your name and where you're calling from?
2: I'm AJ calling from Teshi.
0: AJ from Teshi. Everything cool?
2: Everything nice.
0: We love it. All right, so today's movie questions. Do you want box one, two, or three?
2: Box one.
0: Okay. And this is your question. So which movie follows a young lion that is called Simba? Which movie follows a young lion called Simba? Is it A, Madagascar? B, Zootopia? Or C, The Lion King? A, Madagascar. B, Zootopia, The Lion King. Sorry?
2: B, The Lion King.
0: The Lion King. Simba wasn't The Lion King. And you are correct, of course. Congratulations. Go you. We crown you Queen of the North. Enjoy your crown, yeah? Do you want to drop any shouts to anyone?
2: I want to give a big shout to Mr. Ready Red. Mm-hmm. Yourself.
0: Mm-hmm. Okay, awesome. Thank you so much for calling, yeah? All right.
2: Okay, bye.
0: Bye, Queen. 020-222-2073. We had two straight wins tonight. Will you be the third win? Call us up on 020-222-2073. And it's movie questions tonight. Hello. Hello. Anyone there? Can you hear me? Hello. Okay. Try calling us back. 020-222-073. Hello.
2: Hello.
0: Hi, this is Akuya Tantra Hill, right?
2: Yes.
0: Lovely. Akuya, everything cool?
2: Yes.
0: Lovely. Do you want box one, two, or three?
2: Box one.
0: Box one, and this is your question. Now, which of the following actors played Iron Man in the Marvel Cinematic Universe? Which of the following actors played Iron Man in the Marvel Cinematic Universe? Is it A, Chris Evans, B, Chris Hemsworth, C, Robert Downey Jr.? A is Chris Evans, B is Chris Hemsworth, and C is Robert Downey Jr. Who played Iron Man? You go for A, Chris Evans, as Iron Man. And you are wrong. It's sad. The actual answer is Robert Downey Jr. He was Iron Man. Okay? But yeah, no worries at all. Yeah, I don't like that movie too much, so if it was me, I wouldn't have known. But I know. But you want to drop any shouts to anyone, though? Okay. Thank you, Akuya. Bye. And on that note, that's it for our game of Mission Impossible. Congrats to our two winners. And thanks to all our callers for calling and playing with us. We enjoy having fun with you. We got more messages coming in. Today we've been telling you to let us know who would fit in your top three actors of all time. Who would you put in your top three actors of all time? I've gotten some really good answers, like Jackie Appiah, like Marlon Brando. You know, like I'm loving the answers. I'm loving the answers. So yeah, keep them coming. I've got some answers so far tonight. This message coming in says Johnny Depp, Orlando Bloom, and Emma Watson. Ooh, I like your pick. I love your pick. Orlando Bloom, I think for me, is because of Lord of the Rings, you know? Like, he played that elf character well. I don't see him in any other character but that. And this message coming in says, hey, Cozy, good evening. How you doing? It's Mouse here from Latabio Koshi. And mine is Al Pacino, Terrence Howard, and Cookie from Empire. Oh, yes. Charlie Terrence Howard, I feel like we sleep on him. He's done some amazing movies, and there's this thing with his face. Like, he's an intense actor, you know? And he always just looks like a bad guy, like someone who's ready to do something very crazy, and he doesn't care, you know? I don't know if I've stereotyped him. And this message coming in says, having a harmonious and restful mindset means to totally have a very calm spirit, free from unconducive or unreasonable environmental disorders or immorality, coming from Yeshua. I don't know where this message is coming from, but thanks so much for sharing. And His Majesty is playing One Must Go, saying track three has got to go out. And he said one of the Liana Splash, one of the Cozy Queens, you want to give a huge shout to her. Big ups, Liana Splash. This is your lounge show. This is your Y Lounge Gardens at Temacom 9. And this message coming in from Turk 9 wants to hear Umbrella by Rihanna. I'm gonna try to do that, all right? Alrighty, guys, I got some information for you before we jump into our last bit for the evening. There's a certain kind of power and ownership. 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
3: 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Alrighty, guys, it's 4 minutes past the last hour of the show. We're vibing till 10 p.m. It's our last evening of the week. 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

wedding girl was just moving now. Before you know, and the wedding guy is not the wedding guy that is having the tail or a long something that they'll be drawing. When this girl was going now, people's attention was, nobody know that something like that will be on ground. Therefore, grab her down. But then it was just gissing. Before you know, the girl turned by the corner. Is it a madness coming here? This know how. They run after him. Back, back, back, after her. Back, back, back, back. Before they know, it happens. Sandy brother, please.

This is our closing anthem for the evening, for the week. It's been a vibe hanging with you. This was so good. My name's Cozy, being your host. And I'm Dex Dread W. And on production, Kojo. We will be back same time next week, Monday through to Thursday. All right, but now be good, but don't be too good. Live life, chill hard. Remind someone of love, be love. And let's catch you safe on Monday, yeah? And I know you have a great weekend. Yeah, love y'all. Bye.

0: Yes, you are locked in to 107.9 YFM right here. Yours truly, DJ Sirius, one third of the Buckwild crew. Diaria is not in the country, and Buckwild Ken is not feeling so good tonight. So it's just DJ Sirius that is here with you guys. We are going to rock it. We are going to kick it like we usually do right here on the Buckwild Radio Show. We got some news for you. We got Slammin' Our Jam It coming up a little bit later on, and we are just going to keep the vibes rocking. One thing I got to mention, you know, that's going to come up in the news a little bit is Drake has released 3 albums at once. You know, taking the charts by storm right now, definitely on the path to become one of the richest artists ever. So it's going to be interesting to see how this plays out, but we'll get into that a little bit later on. Right now, we are just going to continue the vibes. It is Turn Up Thursday right here on the Buckwild Radio Show. We are going to get into the music right now, so keep it locked right here to 107.9 YFM Buckwild Radio.
1: I live a life I deserve. Bless. A vacay, I feel better at work. I mean, whatever it's worth, I give whatever I'm worth. For my nigga who gon' go to hell and back for me, I'ma give him heaven on earth for a hell of a check. Yeah.

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Trust me, you get what you give. Yeah. You gotta come to my side and see how we live. Yeah. I cannot see heaven being much better than this. Yeah. Blessings on blessings for me and my from the six. Look at what we did. Yeah. Be quiet, I'm doing a toast.

Sirius in the building. Just holding it down as D'Aria and Buckwild Ken are not here tonight. Buckwild Ken's a little bit under the weather, and D'Aria is not in Ghana. Yeah. So our topic for the night is your appetite. Your sexual appetite. If your sexual appetite was a meal, what would it be? Would it be a filet mignon steak? Definitely wouldn't be mine because I don't eat meat. Would it be a McDonald's Happy Meal? Would it be some, since we're here in Ghana, would it be some fufu and groundnut soup? Or some contumere stew? If your sexual appetite was a meal, what would it be? Would it be something that you have to eat with a knife and fork? Would it be something that you got to eat with your hands? If your sexual appetite was a meal, what would it be? 020-222-2073 is the number to call in. Definitely, if you want to weigh in on our topic tonight, you can call in and let me know if your sexual appetite was a meal, what would it be? A little bit later on, we got to get into the Slam It or Jam It segment. We got our reigning champion, Jabrilville, who we are going to play his song, and we are going to introduce a new artist called Pharaoh into the lineup. And that's going to happen probably, you know, around 11 p.m. We will do the Slam It or Jam It. And remember, people, slam it means you don't like it, and jam it means you are jamming with it. So if you like it, you jam. If you don't like it, you slam. Slam it or jam it. We'll get into that a little bit later on. Right about now, I want to tell you a bit about this weekend and, you know, what went down. I was over there at T-Bar on Saturday. That was good vibes as usual. And even a bit before that, I'm sure Buckwild Ken told you last week, we met up at a birthday party for Massa, and that was absolutely bananas. It was good. It was crazy. It was good vibes. Shout outs to her celebrating her birthday last week. That was Thursday night. That's why I wasn't here to do the show last week. And then, like I said, I went over to T-Bar, and I guess I can say I had a bit of an extended weekend, even though it was in the middle of the week. I went down to Cape Coast on Tuesday to the Malcolm X Liberation Institute. They have an annual celebration for Malcolm X's birthday, and he would have been 101. So they have their annual conference where they have speakers come and, you know, share different things that help to uplift the community here. And definitely it was a great event. A lot of people came through. Shout outs to the keynote speakers, Siobhan and the crew from Habesha. Keyshawn, his name escaped me for a second, but Keyshawn and Siobhan from the Habesha

0: Foundation. They have an awesome, dope place out in the Volta region where they do a whole bunch of things, educating our people on how to make solar panels, how to use your biodegradable foods from the kitchen to cook with natural gas. Man, they're doing some great things out there in the Volta region. So definitely look up the Habesha Foundation. And yeah, there's a lot that you can learn. And shout outs to a lot of the other people that were on the bill. Miss Ivory Prosper was the host. Shout outs to Baba Yao, Victor Beausoleil, who is the one that put the event together. Shout outs to Diallo Sumbri. He was there as well as one of the speakers. Dr. Emmanuel Biney, and a whole host of others, man. It was just a good day. A lot of people shared a lot of great information about sustainability, about health, about education. So, you know, shout outs to that, the Malcolm X Liberation Institute over there in Cape Coast. It definitely was crazy. Now, we have a segment here on the Buck Wild Radio Show called Put on Blast. Now, I gotta put on blast whoever is working on that road to go to Cape Coast. I left Accra at 5 a.m. thinking that I would get to the event at 9 so I can set up. The event's supposed to start at 11 a.m. I didn't know that the road from Accra to Cape Coast was as bad as it was. I had traveled there for the same event last year, and it was bad, but not like how it was this year. And the crazy thing about traveling on the road is that as I'm driving, simultaneously right next to me, to the right of me, there are portions of the road that are done, but you don't have access to it. So here they're driving on this bumpy, bumpy road, like many of the roads are here in Ghana, full of puddles that are almost waist high if you're standing in them. And there's a perfectly paved road to the right of you that you can't get on. I don't know what's going on, but somebody needs to do something about that road from Accra to Cape Coast. I saw so many accidents. I saw so many trucks that were flipped over. I saw one poor lady, I felt so bad for her, that was coming in the other direction towards me. We were driving through a puddle of water, like a pretty deep puddle of water. And as she came towards her car, the nose of her car just sunk into the water and she couldn't reverse back out. And I'm just like, man, this is absolutely bananas. So I'm putting on blast, one, whoever the government officials who are responsible for taking care of things like that and making sure that things are done properly. And then two, whoever the contractor is that is working on that road, you guys definitely need to do a better job, because that road is absolutely dangerous. Every single person that I met that came from Accra, they all said, we are not driving on that road again until it's finished. They're not going to Cape Coast anymore. Now, mind you, I did find an alternate route that wasn't as bad when I was on my way back, but you still have to pass through a bad section on the road for you to get there. So I definitely want to put on blast, you know, some of the people who worked on that road and who are working on that road and whoever is responsible for making sure that, you know, the roads are safe and that they function well. Like, and I know we have issues here in Ghana with roads and water drainage and a whole bunch of things, but that drive was absolutely horrendous. There's no way that it should have taken me over 6 hours to leave from Accra and go to Cape Coast. Like, there's no way that should happen. I actually arrived a little bit late. Luckily, I was pretty much just in time. But, you know, as a DJ, I can't be arriving late to venues like that. But yeah, I just wanted to put that out there. So if you have anybody that you want to put on blast, the number is 020-222-2073. And we are just rolling here on the Buck Wild Radio Show. Yours truly, DJ Sirius. We are going to get back into a little music break. And when we come back from the break, we are going to get into Slam It or Jam It. So keep it locked right here to the Buck Wild Radio Show, 107.9 YFM. Let's go.
1: 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We turning your song to a funeral. 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You better be talking about working in cubicles. 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Not the three, not the two, I'm the UNO. Yeah.

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And all your enemies we rode, I go Picasso Art of War. We a different pedigree, I did some five then cross the line, you seen the petty me. I never gave you infidelity or tried to wreck your credibility. I'm not your ex, I'm your ecstasy, methamphetamines.

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You're still locked into the Buck Wild Radio Show. Yours truly, DJ Sivious, right here on 107.9 YFM. We just heard Gunplay featuring Jadakiss and Meek Mill, Heaven or Hell. Definitely one of those tracks that, you know, when I play it, people love this track. They feel the vibe of this track, and definitely a legendary track in the making. I mean, it's been